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0: Sad news in the music world today with the passing of Aussie rock legend Gary Angry Anderson. Now, Angry Anderson was the legendary frontman of Rose Tattoo. They had so many hits like Bad Boy for Love, Rock and Roll Outlaw, and We Can't Be Beaten. He was 79 when he passed away, surrounded by his loved ones following a cardiac arrest while the band were touring in Germany last month. Vale, Angry Anderson. Let's talk fashion. The Vogue world took over Milan on Tuesday with a fashion spectacular that brought some seriously big names to the runway. This was huge. So Cardi B, Jennifer Lopez, Gigi Hadid, Machine Gun Kelly and Alicia Keys all made appearances, and even J-Lo danced her way along the runway. Alicia Keys closed the show with a performance of I Feel Love with more than 6,000 paper dragonflies that rained down from the roof of Milan's famous Galleria. Would have been great to see live. And tomorrow, Taylor Swift releases a new song, Patient Zero. Now, she dropped the news only days ago. Leading up to the reveal, she shared a countdown on a website to tease the new song. She also changed the O's to zeros in her Instagram bio. And the lyrics on Apple Music also appeared to have the O's changed to zeros for the chorus of Life of a Showgirl. On top of all this, Taylor's confirmed her next album release, The Life of a Showgirl, The Encore. It'll be a re-release of her hit 2025 album with four new songs. And that is Danny's Feed till just after 12, thanks to Silk Laser Clinics Townsville. Speaking of Tay-Tay, she is coming up very soon on Star 106.3, the next song we're playing right after this.
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6: A few weeks ago, Adam said, I would love it if Jake and Donnie, you would join my band. 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

0: The Game of Love, Michelle Branch on Star 96.3. You're hanging with Danny till 1. Now on the Star Breakfast Show this morning, I don't know if you caught it, but Adam and Donnie, well, more so Adam, I would say. Donnie knows better. We're trying to figure out more creative ways to say Beth, our newsreader, is pregnant.
1: Well, what if I say, like, oh, Beth, you've got someone residing inside?
0: Absolutely.
1: Is that one okay?
0: No,
1: that's why we're here. Don't have to do that one. That one's out. Donnie's lost it. What about if I say, oh, Beth, you're packing?
2: Ah, no. That makes me uncomfortable, you know, too.
1: Yeah. Oh, Beth, you're smuggling a watermelon right now.
2: What? I feel weirdly insulted by that one. Wait,
1: this is why we're here. That one's out too, mate. What about, Beth, you're brewing a roommate?
2: Brewing a what?
1: Roommate.
2: That's fine.
1: You like that one?
2: Yeah.
0: Oh, boy. I think, Beth, you're patient. Let's just roll out with Beth having a baby. Adam and Donnie back tomorrow from 6 Queen coming up on Star.
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0: Adam and Donnie, Star 106 3, tomorrow morning. We do it all again on a Friday.
1: We are finding out who will win this penalty shootout to prove themselves to be the biggest Socceroos fan, Adam or myself. 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
0: And once again, like we do every Friday, a family pass up for grabs across to the island. 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

0: 96.3 Weekdays with Danny. We've got one more sleep. For the big old soccer match, Australia v Brazil. So good that this is happening here in Townsville. Have they arrived yet? A lot of people doing posts on socials saying, is it 3:45 this afternoon? Or I actually don't know what time they get here, but I do know there is going to be a big party. Flinders Street tomorrow kicks off at 3 p.m. You've got Sneaky Sound System on stage, 6 p.m. Free to see these guys as well. The Fan Stampede kicking off at 7 p.m. And if you didn't get tickets to the game, don't worry, because there is a big screen on Flinders Street where you can watch it live at 8 p.m. So Australia versus Brazil, the street party tomorrow, 3 p.m. Now coming up on the other side of 11 o'clock. That means it is time to talk about Oktoberfest. A double pass to Oktoberfest 2026 is all yours after the news, sport and weather on Star.
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4: Hi, I'm Phoebe Humphrey. The boss of OpenAI has been scolded by the PM after it was revealed one of its AI agents breached an Australian government website. Medicare's statistics portal was accessed back in June, with the company not notifying the federal government until 3 months later over email. News of the breach came just hours after OpenAI CEO Sam Altman told the United Nations that humans risk losing control of artificial intelligence.
5: The risk is that it moves so fast that people can no longer follow what's happening or intervene when needed. This would obviously be terrible.
4: Anthony Albanese says both public and non-public files were accessed and a task force will investigate further. Donald Trump has rolled out the red carpet on the tarmac for Chinese President Xi Jinping in Washington. The Chinese leader is visiting the US for a three-day state visit. The pair are set to talk Iran, AI, trade and Taiwan. Airports around the country are being hit by stop work action today as ground crews who service QantasLink and freight flights walk off the job. Sydney, Brisbane, Adelaide and Perth are being impacted by the industrial action, while Sydney Airport is advising passengers to allow extra time following security screening staff walking off the job this morning. Young Aussies are staying home for longer. A new report by Hilda has found half of 18 to 29-year-olds are still living with their parents, up from 39.4% in 2001. And the MG3 Vibe is now Australia's cheapest new car, but it shares the title with the BYD Atto 1, both selling for just under 20 grand.
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4: In sport, one of Brisbane's skippers is confident his side has the depth to cover the absence of Lachie Neale should the appeals board uphold his suspension, ruling him out of Saturday's AFL Grand Final. Josh Dunkley has told Seven there are plenty of replacements.
6: Whoever comes into our team, if he's not to play, then they'll play their role for us. So it's important that we just get around Lachie at the moment and support him. And yeah, whatever happens tonight, happens tonight.
4: And ARL Commission Chair Peter Vallandis will today be unveiled as the NRL's first ever executive chairman. He has quit the top job at Racing New South Wales after 22 years. That's the latest news and sport.
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8: Top 10 for 28 degrees, regardless of the rain this morning. 17 overnight, cloudy with more showers on the way, clearing up tomorrow, and they'll return on Saturday. Tops to 29 for the rest of the weekend. Right now in Mount Lowe, it's 25 degrees.
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8: 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Which hand do you do a prost with? Is it your left or your right?

Bavarian tradition. Do you do a cheers, a Prost, with your left or your right hand? 1-300-001-063. First caller to get that right. It's going to score a double pass to Oktoberfest down at Townsville Brewery. It is one day, one street, one massive Oktoberfest party hosted by Adam and Donnie. Look, there's only two options, your left or your right. Give me a buzz, 1-300-001-063. Espresso down.

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0: Sorry, Danny. And if you want to hang out with Adam and Donnie in your best German gear, I've got a double pass to get you to Oktoberfest at Townsville Brewery. One day, one street, one massive Oktoberfest party. Now, the Oktoberfesty questie for today, which hand do you do a toast with your stein? That you do Prost. Is it your left hand or your right hand? Rebecca from Harvey's Range, which hand is it?
1: Right.
0: Good guess. Good guess. That was a guess, wasn't it?
1: It was.
0: Well, there was only two options. It was 50-50 and there was 100% chance of me giving them to the tickets to you anyways. So congratulations. Now, did you go last year?
1: No, I missed out last year.
0: Have you got an outfit?
1: Not yet.
0: Okay. All right. No. What about, have you got someone to take with you?
1: I definitely do. Be my hubby.
0: Beautiful. Will you two get some steins, get some outfits and do a big old Prost. Have the best time, Rebecca.
1: Thanks, Annie.
0: Jade in the Arvo's got more tickets for you to get to October.

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2: This is what we're doing right now. It's Judge Jake. So we've got a little bit of money kicking around from our $10,000 ATM. 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
4: 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My sister-in-law is the 11th, technically, the 11th, so my brother-in-law's girlfriend.
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City on Star 106.3. Now, look, it is school holidays, and after 12 o'clock during the midday mix, I've got a chance for you to take them to the movies. A double pass to BCC Cinemas up for grabs during the midday mix. But what about an old school way? A good old Rubik's Cube. Did you hear about this 6-year-old Chinese girl that this week has set a woman's world record after solving a Rubik's Cube in just seconds? So Lian Yatzi's average speed was 4.52 seconds before she got it down to 4.27 seconds. That is insane, making her the world's only female cuber to have an average time under 4.5 seconds. Honestly, I've watched her do it about 10 times on repeat. Now, Lian broke the world record twice in 3 days at two recent World Cube Association certified competitions. Now, the world of competitive Rubik's Cube solving is known as speed cubing. I didn't know that. And there's a bunch of different

0: competitions, including blindfolded and one-handed races with cube faces of up to 7 by 7 by 7 squares. No way. Now, the state news agency reported that Leanne, who is only 6, has mastered more than 1,300 Rubik cube solving algorithms. She sure is a star. Super impressive. Now, on the way, I'm going to play you some tunes from Adele on Star.
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0: 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We're jumping in the newsroom next on Star.
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8: Hi, I'm Phoebe Humphrey. The acting Prime Minister has described an AI agent accessing an Australian government website as utterly unacceptable. It's been revealed an OpenAI agent interacted with four public Australian websites back in June, including the Medicare Statistics portal, where it engaged in misaligned behaviour. OpenAI only notified the government 3 months later. Richard Marles says it's deeply concerning, but no patient data was accessed.
9: This is a very serious incident. It is utterly unacceptable. And again, as the Prime Minister made clear, he has expressed this to Sam Altman, the CEO of OpenAI.
8: The Bureau of Meteorology is under fire following a nationwide outage overnight. Radar, flood and observation data went offline for about 9 hours from 7:30 last night. All systems have since been restored, including on the website and the app. Woolworths is closing the gap on Aldi when it comes to prices, but there's no good news in that for shoppers. Choice has found Aldi remains the cheapest place to buy groceries in Australia, but the margin is narrowing. It's also revealed prices overall have leapt by 7% in 3 months. The death of Dolly Parton has sparked a legal feud, with the country singer's estate securing a restraining order against her nephew, Brian Seaver, accusing him of sending threatening messages and trying to damage her business interests. And the ARIA Award nominations are out. Tame Impala and Genesis Owusu lead the pack with 8 nominations each. Kylie Minogue, Keith Urban and Troy Sivan are also up for awards.
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8: In sport, it's D-Day for Lachie Neal, with the Lions taking his one-match ban for a gut punch on Hawthorn's Jack Giddeven to the appeals board this afternoon. If he is unsuccessful, he will miss Saturday's grand final against Fremantle. And a former Newcastle great is confident the Knights can continue their fairy tale finals run and cause a boil over in Sunday's prelim against the Panthers. Kurt Gidley telling Nine the Knights have to be brave and take chances when they've got the ball.
10: I'd be looking to kick in behind them early on some of our attacking players because they're going to be coming pretty hard.
8: That's the latest news and sport.
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2: We're cruising towards the top temp at 28 degrees across Townsville today. There will be some cloud about and possibly a shower this afternoon, getting us down to 17 overnight. Still tops of 29 tomorrow onwards throughout the weekend. Looks like we might get some rain on Saturday. In Misterton right now, it's 26.
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2: Thursday, and it's the downhill slide of the weekend. Our delicious midday mix, thanks to Joyce Main, but a Nelly and Kelly dilemma. Do you remember in the film clip to that? She tried to text him on her phone on an Excel sheet doc. Still a great song. Pony in there as well. I've also chucked in a song by Fetty Wap. Look, I'm not sure if you'll know it, but it's one of my favourite songs, so I'm just popping that in there for good measure. Really, I just want to hear it. But what you want is a double pass to get you to BC Cinemas, and I'm going to help you out with that at the end of this. 1-300-00-1063. You've got a double pass to the movies up for grabs. Now, let's mix. It's the delicious midday mix on stage.

0: Shakira. 20 minutes of music, that's what we do. Mush to smushed and DJ together the delicious midday mix on Star 106.3. Thanks to Joyce Main. 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I've got a double pass to get you to BCC Cinemas. They've got Family Saver sessions on at the moment, these school holidays. But I want to get you there if you can tell me which movie this song is from. You might know. It is called All Star. 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If you can tell me what movie. Hey now. Is that song from And It's All Yours. Give me a buzz. Taylor Swift coming up on Star.
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0: Sheeran, Castle on the Hill on Star 106.3. You're hanging out with Danny till 1 o'clock today. Hey now, you're an all-star. Get your game on. And hey now, on 1300 00 1063, I want to get you to BCC's The Movies, and you can go for free on us. Karen from Cranbrook, can you tell me this song here? Where's that from?
1: Trick.
0: Oh, my girl. You're doing tricks on me there, pretending you didn't know, but you did. Congratulations, a double pass to BCC Cinemas is all yours. They've got Family Saver sessions on at the moment as well. Congrats.
1: Thank you very much.
0: I can hear clapping in the background.
1: That's my 8-year-old grandson. He's very happy.
0: Well done, guys.
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0: Sad news in the music world today with the passing of Aussie rock legend Gary Angry Anderson. Now, Angry Anderson was the legendary frontman of Rose Tattoo. They had so many hits like Bad Boy for Love, Rock and Roll Outlaw, and We Can't Be Beaten. He was 79 when he passed away, surrounded by his loved ones following a cardiac arrest while the band were touring in Germany last month. Valet Angry Anderson. Let's talk fashion. The Vogue World took over Milan on Tuesday with a fashion spectacular that brought some seriously big names to the runway. This was huge. So Cardi B, Jennifer Lopez, Gigi Hadid, Machine Gun Kelly and Alicia Keys all made appearances, and even J-Lo danced her way along the runway. Alicia Keys closed the show with a performance of I Feel Love with more than 6,000 paper dragonflies that rained down from the roof of Milan's famous Galleria. Would have been great to see live. And tomorrow, Taylor Swift releases a new song, Patient Zero. Now, she dropped the news only days ago. Leading up to the reveal, she shared a countdown on a website to tease the new song. She also changed the O's to zeros in her Instagram bio. And the lyrics on Apple Music also appeared to have the O's changed to zeros for the chorus of Life of a Showgirl. On top of all this, Taylor's confirmed her next album release, The Life of a Showgirl, The Encore. It'll be a re-release of her hit 2025 album with four new songs. And that is Danny's Feed for Thursday. Back into it again tomorrow from 10 o'clock. Thanks to Silk Laser Clinics Townsville, the go-to clinic for all things skin, laser, aesthetics and body treatments. Some G-Flip coming up very soon. Could they be performing at the NRL Grand Final? We'll have to wait and see. Bet on Fire in minutes on Star.
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0: Adam and Donnie, Star 106th Street. Tomorrow morning, we do it all again on a Friday.
1: We are finding out who will win this penalty shootout to prove themselves to be the biggest Socceroos fan, Adam or myself. Our results are tomorrow morning.
0: And once again, like we do every Friday, a family pass up for grabs across to the island. Thanks to SeaLink by playing Secret Hound. Join us in the morning. We'll see you then.

0: 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It's Adam and Donnie's Gatekeepers. Plead your case on the show. Get past the boys. It is all thanks to Forza Fencing, Townsville's fencing, gates and automation experts. Now please welcome Jade from the afternoons. Well, I'm trying to get more like, I know this isn't line dancing, but cowboys and cowgirls. What do they ride? A pony. Dad in the Ovos, how are you?
1: I'm good. How are you?
0: No worries. Getting creative over here.
1: No, it's so fun. I love my intros every time. And the clap. The crowd goes wild every time I come in here.
0: Tonight I'm hosting trivia at Tiny Mountain. It's always a blast. 6 o'clock sold out last week.
1: Awesome.
0: Yeah, which was huge. 186 players or something like that. So you'll have to come down and do some halftime entertainment for us with some line dancing.
1: No, well, I want to make sure you're ready for trivia. I've got a trivia question for you.
0: Let's go.
1: Well, Oktoberfest is coming up and we're all doing little German quizzes and whatnot. So this is German related. What colour is the German flag?
0: Green.
1: No.
0: Yellow.
1: No. In the three lines.
0: What do you mean? Oh, is it lots of colours?
1: Yes.
0: Oh. Green, white and yellow.
1: You're so wrong. It's red, yellow and... Oh, sorry. It's
0: what?
1: Red, black and gold.
0: Okay. All right. We've totally cooked this completely. And I hope you guys can do better than I can. Jade, in the afternoons, have a great time.
1: Cheers.
0: I'm packing this up and we're all leaving. News is next. Bye-bye.
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5: Hello, I'm Monique Crichton. The nation's unemployment rate has risen in August. It's up 0.1% to 4.6%. That's despite 39,000 jobs being added. We're being told there are more people looking for work. The federal government is reassuring us that personal data has not been accessed following

0: a breach by an AI agent. An open AI agent accessed the Medicare Statistics Reporting Service portal back in June while undergoing training, with the Australian government notified just over 2 weeks ago. Government Services Minister Katie Gallagher says, fortunately, it's a standalone website.
1: It's public facing and it is not in any way related to Medicare in terms of claims, payments, processing individual information. So that's it's a completely different system and the two shouldn't be conflated.
0: A task force has been set up to investigate. China's President Xi Jinping has touched down in the US for his state visit. Donald Trump and wife Melania personally welcomed him on the tarmac at Joint Base Andrews. AI and Taiwan will be high on the agenda during talks this week. And a big pivot for Aussie actress Margot Robbie. She's taken on her husband's surname 10 years after they got married. Documents linked to her production company have her listed as Margot Ackerley. It's not clear if she'll keep Robbie for acting.
2: Michelangelo's Pizza and Pasta, home of the Bigfoot Pizza. Dinner sorted. 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
0: In sport, the Dockers are Melbourne bound ahead of Saturday's grand final with the Lions. Both sides will have a captain's run tomorrow after the parade. The Roosters have a couple of crook players ahead of tomorrow night's clash with the Dolphins, but coach Trent Robinson is confident James Tedesco and Daly Cherry-Evans will be right to go. And we're just 5 hours out from the start of Australia's one-day cricket match with South Africa in Durban. That's the latest in news and sport.
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4: More showers on the way for our Thursday afternoon today, right across Townsville from the city all the way through to the suburbs. It is a top of 28 today, an overnight low tonight of 17. As we head into Friday, we do have a few rain clouds throughout the morning. Should be a partly cloudy day, although not a lot of rain on the radar. Top of 29, and for your Saturday, the rain is back. A shower or two expected to scatter throughout the day, and a top of 28.
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4: Happy Thursday afternoon. We are much closer to the weekend than we were yesterday. I guess that's how it works, really. Each day is a little bit closer. Me and you are going to hang out through till 5 o'clock, get all the music on that you know and love, give away some tickets. I've got the last Whale Singer at 3:20 this afternoon. Pop your timer on if you are chasing movie tickets. Plus, you can get your way to Oktoberfest. And Infamous is still in town. It's the Sexy Circus. And Adam and Donnie got a chance this morning to speak with one of the owners. That one's coming up for you inside the next 20 here at Star.

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0: Adam and Donnie speaking with infamous star Joseph Ashton this morning.
2: So how do you practice these things? How do you get good at something like that? Because if you make a mistake, that's it.

0: No, it's true. So unlike the flying companies where we must have a safety net because it goes over the audience.
1: Yeah.
0: And we don't want any of our people landing in Section A on top of someone. Okay, that's a no-brainer. We don't want that to happen. So they have to be protected with a net. So you can land in the safety net and practice over and over again until you get good. Wheel of Death's slightly different. You just have to do things slowly at first and then build up the speed until you get confident. And, that's where some performers come unstuck. That wheel will be spinning. They jump into the air to do a nice big leap. And if they jump into a point of space that is not the correct point, the wheel will not be there to meet them when they land, and they just fall onto the stage.
1: You mentioned that you don't want people landing on top of people in the crowd because the crowd wouldn't want that, but I can't help but notice that this is, well, we've been calling it a sexy circus. Could it be argued that some people would want that net removed? Would you make that argument?
0: I mean, look, some people love it if you'd fall in their lap, let's face it, but not from 25 metres high.
2: It certainly is a sexy circus. I went last week, and you can still go. They're here till October 11th, just next to Queensland at Country Bank Stadium. Just search Infamous, grab your tickets, and head on down. Maybe you want some tickets from Adam and Donnie themselves. Red Hot Chili Peppers are up next on our star playlist, backing it up with some Olivia Rodrigo.
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1: A few weeks ago, Adam said, I would love it if Jake and Donnie, you would join my band. We said, okay, but we need a name. And you helped us name it, the Matty Bowen Yeehaw Boys.
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1: Co-signed by Matty Bowen himself, the greatest fullback in Cowboys history. Then Jake, a week ago, you told us we had a gig that we had to play at Molly Malone's.
5: It was amazing.
1: Well, it turned out to be way better than I think.

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0: I'm here to prep you and make sure you're ready to tackle Adam and Donnie and win your way to a brand new automated gate. Now, Samantha has entered online. Samantha, plead me your case. I'll make sure you're ready.
3: Well, we had to get some work done in our house. So the builders took our gate off the hinges and had put it inside our property. And then we came home one day and it wasn't there. So I called them and the builder said, no, we just put it here. And they came back and they said, we put it, it's not here. And so someone has literally stolen our gate. Like, we think it's the cars, we think it's other things in Townsville. Not even your gate is safe these days. So we've had no gate for like 16 plus years. Hence, desperation for gate. Please give us the gate.
0: I think when you're playing to Adam and Donnie, throw in that you need a couple extra locks on your gate as well. So the hinges aren't taken off or stolen.
3: Oh, that sounds amazing. And yeah, definitely. We would want some double locks on the outside and some the ability to be able to open it automatically to drive in and out. So yes, we would be amazed and so grateful if we were the gatekeeper winners.
0: Do you feel prepped and ready for the gatekeepers?
3: Look, I can give it a good crack.
0: 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Thanks to Forza Fencing, Townsville's Fencing, Gates and Automation Experts. 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

0: Adam and Donnie, Starman 063. Tomorrow morning, we do it all again on a Friday.
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0: 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Me and you are going to go to the newsroom, and then Lil Nas X is on the other side. Noah Kahan, The Great Divide, a bit of Miley. 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
3: Hello, I'm Monique Crichton. Well, despite the modest rise in unemployment, the Reserve Bank is still likely to increase interest rates next week. The latest figures show the rate is sitting at 4.6%, the highest since November 2021. But experts say it would need to go up to 5% to have any effect on inflation. The number of full-time jobs dropped by 6,000, which was offset by 46,000 part-time jobs. The acting PM says an AI agent that accessed a government website engaged in misaligned behaviour. Medicare's statistics reporting portal was accessed back in June by an OpenAI agent, with the federal government notified by email 3 months later. Fortunately, no personal information has been compromised, but Richard Miles says a task force has been set up to investigate further.
4: No individual's medical data was accessed here. The system itself has not been in any way compromised. So the impact of this event is minor, but it is a very serious incident.
3: Italy's Colosseum has been closed after a worker fell to his death. The 22-year-old was reportedly helping to install new lighting when he plummeted 10 metres. The tragedy is under investigation. And Taylor Lautner of Twilight fame and his wife Tay have officially welcomed their first child. The couple, famously known as Boy Tay and Girl Tay, have introduced baby Lennon Taylor, born September 16. Little Lenny scoring Taylor as her middle name, making it a family affair.
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3: In sport, the Lions have held a closed training session in Melbourne, with star Lachie Neal spotted running drills as he awaits an appeals board hearing later today. Brisbane making a last-ditch attempt to overturn his suspension in the hope of having him play in Saturday's grand final with the Dockers. In the NRL, the Roosters are heading to Brisbane for tomorrow night's sold-out clash with the Dolphins. The home side has held a captain's run ahead of the sudden-death encounter. Penrith and Newcastle face off in the other game on Sunday. That's the latest in news and sport.
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7: Still a bit of rain on the radar for the rest of Thursday. Rain is sitting everywhere across the suburbs in Townsville except for Alice River. That seems to have the Townsville Dome over it this afternoon. We've got a top of 28 today, an overnight low of 17 into Friday morning. Scattered showers throughout the morning. It should clear up though as we head for a sunny Friday afternoon with a top of 29, which is perfect for the Flinders Street pre-party for your Socceroos. If you are heading to the Socceroos, maybe just pop to the shops and grab yourself

0: small town on Star 106.3, where Townsville is anything but a small town, although if you stood at the top of Castle Hill and yodeled, I do think a fair few people would still hear ya. That's what we're doing here at Star this afternoon, yodeling. Want a double pass to join us at the Oktoberfest? Townsville Brewery's throwing a party next Sunday, and we want you to join us. Get your Lederhausen out of the cupboard. Come and have some fun and win your way there with Star 106.3. A double pass on the desk. Just want to hear your best yodeling. 1300 00 1063. Just give it a shot. I'll probably give you the tickets anyway. This is Star, where Adele's on the way with Someone Like You. You lose.
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0: Alex Warren, a passenger on the playlist here at Star 106.3, where we're getting you to the Oktoberfest. Making sure we have fun in the process. Getting your best yodels and on 1300 00 1063. Michael from Bushy Beach, how are you, mate?
1: Oh, so good. How are you doing?
0: I'm not too bad, thanks. Do you want to get to Oktoberfest?
1: I would love to.
0: You reckon you could do a yodel by chance?
1: Oh, gosh. Yeah, I reckon. I've never tried one, actually.
0: All right. You want to give it a red hot crack?
1: Okay, here we go. Yodeling.
0: Oh, that's all you're going to give me?
1: You said one.
0: Yeah, one yodel. That's all it takes around here. You got yourself a double pass to Oktoberfest. Now, do you have a Lederhausen?
1: Lederhausen. Look, I think I could pull one out of the cupboard. I don't have an actual one, but I reckon I could make one with stuff that I've got.
0: Oh, how good is that? A bit of reuse, recycle. I'm all about that.
1: 100%.
0: Let's get your double pass, and I'll see you next Sunday.
1: Sounds like a plan. Looking forward to it.
0: Hey, thanks for playing along. Tomorrow I'll make it much easier for you. It's Friday, of course. No hard work gets done around here on a Friday. That's my motto. Calvin Harris on the way with Feel So Close on Star.
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0: Marbo's with Jade on Star 106.3. Tomorrow is the big day. The winner of a 98-inch TV. That's right. Adam and Donnie will be calling one lucky winner and gifting a 98-inch LG TV. A massive thanks to Harvey Norman. 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Get in it now before Adam and Donnie draw that winner tomorrow. Tonic on the other side of the news from 1997. A bit of Cyril Breathless to back it up. Benson Boone. Looking like a great afternoon. That's all after 3 o'clock.
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2: Good afternoon. Traffic's under speed. Sturt Street busways through the CBD. Also, Boundary Street westbound approach Charter South Road through Hermit Park and also University Road under speed busways through Annandale and MacArthur Drive. 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More traffic. Get 30 minutes on Star 106.3.
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3: Hello, I'm Monique Crichton. There were 39,000 jobs created in August, but more people were looking for work. So that's triggered a small uptick in the national unemployment rate. It's risen 0.1% to 4.6%. The federal opposition believes the Prime Minister is asleep at the wheel when it comes to AI hacks. It's been revealed an OpenAI agent hacked into Medicare's statistics reporting portal back in June. Liberal leader Angus Taylor says the federal government needs to do more to anticipate these types of breaches and be transparent about them.
4: The Prime Minister gave a keynote speech back in July on AI. He made a big song and dance about it. He did not even mention cyber defence.
3: A fresh security deal with Ukraine will see Australia provide another $60 million worth of military equipment and aid for Kyiv in its ongoing war with Russia. It takes our contribution to Ukraine since the start of the conflict in 2022 to $1.9 billion. Millions of euros have been found hidden in the walls of an Italian home. The 3.2 million in cash has been linked to organised crime in Naples. 34 people have been arrested, with the suspects now facing charges of mafia-type association. And Kylie Minogue is putting the finishing touches to her AFL Grand Final show on Saturday. At a media event in Melbourne, the pop star admitted it's lucky her team isn't playing, or she might not be able to cope.
5: I'm hoping I don't get to overcome. Like,
6: do you think
5: emotion?
6: You could get emotional?
5: I might, yeah.
0: Michelangelo's Pizza and Pasta, home of the Bigfoot Pizza. 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
3: In sport, the Roosters have made their way to Brisbane ahead of tomorrow night's sold-out clash against the Dolphins. Sydney's Sam Walker will be back for the game, and Finns coach Christian Wolf admits he changes the team.
7: A bit of the unknown about how he plays and what he's going to do, and certainly a guy that we're going to have to be focused on and do a really good job on.
3: And the Dockers are about to face the cameras in Melbourne after arriving in the Victorian capital for Saturday's grand final against the Lions. That's the latest in news and sport.
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9: Still a bit of rain on the radar for the rest of Thursday. Rain is sitting everywhere across the suburbs in Townsville, except for Alice River. That seems to have the Townsville Dome over it this afternoon. We've got a top of 28 today, an overnight low of 17 into Friday morning. Scattered showers throughout the morning. It should clear up, though, as we head for a sunny Friday afternoon with a top of 29, which is perfect for the Flinders Street pre-party for your Socceroos. 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
0: And I've still got your family passes so you can treat the kids to The Last Whale Singer. It officially comes out at the movies today, so make sure you get your hands on some tickets. Just playing a game, whale versus toddler. Do you think this sound is a whale, or am I tricking you and it's a toddler? It almost sounds like our boss, Stu. He can do a very good siren noise. A whale or toddler? 1300 00 1063. What do you think it is?
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0: from 1995, or Waterfalls happening right here on Star 106.3. And that's what's coming out of my eyeballs. A bit of tears. I think people are sick of my whale versus toddler game. No one apparently wants to head to the movies. I've got a family pass to The Last Whale Singer. It's just sitting here waiting for you to snag it up. 1300 00 1063. No games, no questions. You just call me and say, hi, Jade, and I'll give you the tickets. Just like that. Very simple. Let's move on. Moving to the sun. That'll get my spirits up high, won't it? Now, my spirits are always high. It's a Thursday. We're nearly at Friday.
1: Right. Before we begin, there are some new rules for grand final night.
2: New rules?
1: Rule number one, nobody touches the remote.
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1: Rule number two, nobody talks during the game.
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4: Still minor build up of Surf Street both ways for the CBD. Boundary Street has settled down for the moment. It has been a little bit of stop start approaching Charters Towers Road through Hermit Park. And under speed on Wilcox Street both ways between Mount Louisa and Cosgrove around the roadwork zones. 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I'm Brad Moore, traffic in 30 minutes on Star 106.3.
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0: Adam and Donnie, Star 106 3. Tomorrow morning, we do it all again on a Friday.
1: 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Our results are tomorrow morning.
0: And once again, like we do every Friday, a family pass up for grabs across to the island. 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

0: Arvo's with Jade on Star 106.3. Tomorrow afternoon, the CommBank Socceroos taken on Brazil at Queensland Country Bank Stadium. But beforehand, Flinders Street is closing down for a free street party. Sneaky Sound System hitting the stage from 6 p.m. Join the stampede to the stadium from 7. And if you don't have tickets from the game, you can still watch the match live on the big screen. Wear your colours and support your team. Now, this kicks off at 3 o'clock. We all know it's me and you hanging out till 5. I'm going to bring the boss man in next and see if he'll let me duck down there maybe for an hour, half an hour. That's all I'm asking for. I just need technical help back in the studio. Let's see what he says. He's coming in after your news, sport and weather, and so is Lil Nas. With Star Walking on the playlist here at Star.
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14: Well, in a build-up of times on Boundary Street westbound through Herbert Park approaching Charters Howard Road, also Sturt Street busways through the CBD. That's been fairly solid. Wilcox Street outbound under speed between Mount Louisa and Cosgrove around the roadwork zones. At Bob Jane T-Marts, receive a free $200 e-gift card. 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I'm Brad Moore, traffic in 30 minutes on Star 106.3.
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15: Hello, I'm Monique Crichton. Questions are being asked about why it took so long for the government to find out about the OpenAI.

0: breach. The autonomous software system accessed Medicare back in June in what's believed to be the world's first case of an agent breaching a government website. The US company says it found out about it in August and emailed Services Australia in September. Labor Senator Katie Gallagher says the email was checked a day later.
1: It took a couple of days to verify that what they'd been alerted to in the email was legitimate, and it was at that point that they engaged ASD.
0: The announcement of a reward in the case of missing South Australian child Gus Lamont has triggered a welcome response. Major crime detectives say they've had 34 calls and 2 emails to Crime Stoppers since yesterday, and there'd been 9 other contacts made in the weeks prior. Australia's best tasting water has been crowned, with the central Queensland town of Claremont taking out the title. According to Ixom, Queensland's Isaac region has the best tasting tap water, followed by Tassie's Rock Creek. More of us are skipping the cafe as the cost of living bites, with 3 in 4 making more coffees at home. According to Canstar, more than half of us reckon investing in a coffee machine will pay for itself within 6 months. And Tame Impala and Genesis Owusu lead the pack when it comes to this year's ARIA Award nominations, with 8 each. Kylie Minogue, Troy Sivan and Keith Urban are also up for gongs.
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0: In sport, Brisbane's Lachie Neal is making his final bid to play in Saturday's grand final against the Dockers. The AFL Appeals Board hearing his case as he tries to overturn a 1-game ban. The Redcliffe Leagues Club is decked out in flags and balloons in celebration of the Dolphins' first ever prelim final in Brisbane tomorrow night. Their opponents, the Roosters, flying in today after some hiccups thanks to strikes at Sydney Airport. And in the NBL tonight, Melbourne United face South East Melbourne, while the Wildcats host the 36ers. That's the latest in news and sport.
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2: 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The choice is Joyce.
4: Still a bit of rain on the radar for the rest of Thursday. Rain is sitting everywhere across the suburbs in Townsville except for Alice River. That seems to have the Townsville Dome over it this afternoon. We've got a top of 28 today, an overnight low of 17 into Friday morning. Scattered showers throughout the morning. It should clear up though as we head for a sunny Friday afternoon with a top of 29, which is perfect for the Flinders Street pre-party for your Socceroos. If you are heading to the Socceroos, maybe just pop to the shops and grab yourself a poncho.
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0: It's right here in Townsville. We've got a massive pre-party festival. It's closing down at Flinders Street and I want to go.
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0: Now, I brought you in, Stu. I just need to talk about tomorrow. There's a massive party on Flinders Street, which is only a street over from us. And I know I'm on air till 5. And I was just wondering if I could sneak down there.
2: What the heck is this?
0: I'll still finish the rest of the show. I was just wondering if I could do it from there.
2: Who do you think you are, Adam and Donnie? Seriously, Jade, you're turning into Danny, you know? This is sneaky behaviour.
0: It's not sneaky at all.
3: Well, no, you led me to believe that you had some sort of baked goods in here or something. You're like, hey, can I just show you something in the studio? I just automatically thought it was food. I'm in here, headphones on, microphone on, and now what do you want, a day off?
0: I don't want the whole day off. I just want to pop down to the party for about an hour. I'll still do the show.
3: Yeah, it's going to be good, eh?
0: Yeah.
3: Yeah, sneaky sound system. What time are they on?
0: They're on at 6.
3: Yeah, okay, party starts at
0: 3.
3: Okay, what time do you want to go?
0: Maybe 3:30.
3: Maybe like 1 o'clock. I'll just park outside the Peddlers Project, sit up there. Yeah, sweet as.
0: Okay, great. I'll just pop down and you'll be right to hold the foot.
3: Oh, okay, I see. So basically you want me to miss out on the street party with Brazil, one of my favourite football teams ever and some of my favourite people ever. Okay, yeah, cool. Whatever you want, Jade.
0: Thank you so much.
3: We know who the new queen is.
0: Australia. Australia vs Brazil street party. And looks like I'm going to do a bit of my show from there. Thank you, Stu.
3: So there's no baked goods in here?
0: There's no baked goods in here. I'll see what I can wrangle up for you tomorrow as a massive thank you. Looking forward to it. The Combank Socceroos taking on Brazil. I'm hitting a street party on Flinders Street. Woo!
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0: Gavin DeGraw on the Star 106.3 playlist for our Thursday afternoon. Hopefully that rain holds up for our Socceroos tomorrow. They're definitely taking down Brazil at Queensland Country Bank Stadium. Now, tomorrow is Friday, and Adam and Donnie do return from 6 a.m. all thanks to Snooze. Amazing what a little snooze can do. On Friday, they play one of my favourite games. It is called The Secret Hound. You have to guess what dog breed is barking, and they will give you tickets to SeaLink Maggie Island so you can get over to Maggie and enjoy a weekend over there. But you do have to guess that dog breed. And believe it or not, the phones light up. So make sure you're ready. 1300 00 1063. They also play the $1,000 minute at 8 o'clock. It is your chance at scoring $1,000. And even better if you take it home on a Friday. That is Adam and Donnie back tomorrow. Barking all the way to the bank.
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3: Still minor build-up, Boundary Street westbound through Hermit Parker Railway Estate and Charters Towers Road. Also, Sturt Street busways through the CBD. A little bit busy on Hugh Street busways through West End and Wilcock Street outbound is heavy through Garvin and Duckworth Street and Mazer Street. Faster Pastas Classic Italian Collection has arrived. Three hearty dishes inspired by the rich flavours of traditional Italian cooking, bringing a taste of Italy to the table only at Faster Pasta. I'm Brad Moore, traffic in 30 minutes on Star 106.3.
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0: Adam and Donnie, Star 106.3. Tomorrow morning, we do it all again on a Friday.
1: We are finding out who will win this penalty shootout to prove themselves to be the biggest Socceroos fan, Adam or myself. Our results are tomorrow morning.
0: And once again, like we do every Friday, a family pass up for grabs across to the island. Thanks to C-Link by playing Secret Hound. Join us in the morning. We'll see you then.

0: wrapping up Arvos with Jade for your Thursday afternoon. Massive thanks to Mike from Bushy Beach for yodeling on the show today. One of my favourite parts of the afternoon. Let's do it all again tomorrow, Arvi, from 1 o'clock. And I have the green light to head down to the Flinders Street Party to do a little bit of the show. So that will be super fun. Flinders Street Party is kicking off 3 p.m. and it is Australia versus Brazil, of course, at the Queensland Country Bank Stadium tomorrow night. So wear your favourite colours, your fan colours, sorry, and head to Flinders Street. Food, activities, sneaky sound system from 6 o'clock. I'll bring you all the action live right here on Star 106.3. 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
9: Still got delays, 3rd Street busways through the CBD. Wilcox Street outbound has been busy through Garvin at times around Duckworth Street and Mazer Street, and still busy between Mount Louisa and Cosgrove at Ingham Road. This week at IJ, Smith's crinkle cut 150, 170 grams, or double crunch chips 150 grams, half price, just 250. Stock up for game day in September 29 at participating stores. I'm Brad. More traffic in 30 minutes on Star 106.3.
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10: Hello, I'm Monique Crichton. Canberra's keen to reinforce that no personal information was compromised as an OpenAI agent hacked into a Medicare portal back in June. But the fact it's taken until now to be notified and the way it was done has angered Minister for Government Services, Katie Gallagher.
11: It's not acceptable to go to essentially a public email address and send us an email through that. When we had an incident like this occur, we believed it should have been escalated a lot higher. higher and a lot earlier, and we've made that point to OpenAI, and I think it's one they've accepted.
10: That's thanks to the ABC. There's been a serious bus crash in Victoria's Yarra Ranges. Word is more than a dozen people have been injured after the bus smashed through a guardrail on the Melba Highway after colliding with at least one other vehicle. There's a major emergency response underway. Nine entertainment stocks are down more than 6% today. It follows the shock departure of the head of streaming and broadcasting, Amanda Lang. Word is she's been made redundant after 18 months in the gig. And one of TV's biggest musical hits could be making a comeback. Glee co-creator Ryan Murphy has revealed he's just finished a script for a potential revival and says around 10 original cast members are already on board with the idea. The stars haven't seen the script yet, but Murphy admits he's hopeful the Whores of McKinley High could soon be singing once again.
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10: In sport, we're gearing up for Australia's first one-day cricket match against South Africa. Pat Cummins will sit out the Durban clash along with Cam Green. The Aussies are coming off a big series win over Zimbabwe. And a hearing is underway in Melbourne to determine if Lachie Neal's one-match ban is overturned, allowing him to play in the AFL Grand Final against the Dockers. The MRO and Tribunal already finding the Lion punched Hawthorn's Jack Ginnivan, but the Appeals Board is now considering the case. That's the latest in news and sport.
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0: Still a bit of rain on the radar for the rest of Thursday. Rain is sitting everywhere across the suburbs in Townsville except for Alice River. That seems to have the Townsville Dome over it this afternoon. We've got a top of 28 today, an overnight low of 17 into Friday morning. Scattered showers throughout the morning. It should clear up though as we head for a sunny Friday afternoon with a top of 29, which is perfect for the Flinders Street pre-party for your Socceroos. If you are heading to the Socceroos, maybe just pop to the shops and grab yourself a poncho.

0: Will and Woody here, guys. We're on a break right now. A well-earned break after we lost our jobs. But we're on a break.
1: We're about to have a huge break.
0: We're about to have a very big break.
1: This is the little break. We're about to have a huge break.
0: We'll be back from the little break. We will be back from the little break. But before we come back from the little break, we thought it was a great idea, a great opportunity was to reminisce on some great stuff.
1: Bloody Earth, let's get into a song. Up next, great stuff from Will and Woody.
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0: Well, Woody, how long did you get someone's name wrong?
1: I do it all the time. I hate it. I don't know what to do. I'm out of solutions, so I just keep shooting. Mim always says to me, stop being so confident with names, because my problem is that I get a name and then something happens in my head and I've got the wrong name and then I really confidently go for it and I overuse it.
0: I don't understand that. Like, if I don't know, I am now in getting older to a point where I'm realizing that it's better just not say mate or legend, whatever that is. I'm better to go for that than to shoot for the name.
1: Yeah,
0: it's not in my blood, though. My dad, even if he doesn't know someone's name, will shoot.
1: He's a shooter.
0: Yeah. He's a shooter.
1: Yeah.
0: He called my little brother's friend Darcy Pierce the other day.
1: Low percentage play.
0: Low percentage play. He's never known a Pierce. He's never known a Pierce. But it just came to him.
1: Danielle, we're talking about how long you got someone's name wrong. This happened to you. What happened?
2: Yes, hi guys. How's your afternoon going?
1: Outstanding, Danielle.
0: So
1: love your energy.
0: Love it.
2: Oh, thank you very much. I've just finished a 12-hour shift, so I'm going good.
0: Good on you, mate.
1: Beautiful, mate.
0: Good on you, mate.
2: Yes. So I was calling my boss's name wrong for 3 weeks.
1: Bloody hell, that's a long time. So what's his actual, what were you calling him, Danielle?
2: I'm calling him Simon.
1: Simon? Okay, great. And he didn't say anything for 3 weeks?
2: No, not at all.
1: This is your superior. And what's his actual name, Danielle?
2: Shannon.
0: Yeah.
1: I mean, S, you nailed the S.
0: Good on you, Danielle.
1: You're the power play from Danielle. Not that she deliberately did it, but I reckon
0: getting
1: the boss's name wrong is a bit like, you don't control me.
0: Why would he let that run, though? Like, if I was in the boss's shoes, I'd correct her pretty quickly. The power play from the boss, because then in 3 weeks he gets to know, you've been saying my name wrong for 3 weeks.
1: True. Yeah. He's always got it on it.
0: Yeah.
1: Aiden, how long did you get someone's name wrong for?
3: Over 2 years.
1: Whoa.
3: Yes.
1: Okay, give us the details.
3: So they were my housemate.
1: What?
3: Whilst I was living on a uni campus, I was studying at Griffith.
1: Yeah.
3: They were Japanese. When we first met on the day I moved in, she introduced herself and I forgot her name.
1: Okay, yeah.
3: But I was way too awkward to say, hey, what was your name again?
1: Oh, I get like that too. Okay, yeah. So what did you... Yeah, go on.
3: Eventually, this kept going on for an extended period of time. She'd always come up to me like, oh, hey, Aiden, how are you going? I'm like, hey, mate.
1: Oh, you were mating her. You were mating her. Surely you could just, like, look at one of her tags or something on her clothing.
3: No,
1: or,
3: because
1: like,
3: she didn't have one up. And she didn't have one up until the day she moved out 2 years later. And I got away with it for 2 years not actually knowing her name. Her name was actually Tahiba.
1: Tahiba. There you bloody go. Can I just say, Aiden, I don't think you were getting away with it. Like, you lived with someone for 2 years and you never said her name. She knew.
0: Yeah, she knew.
1: She knew.
3: But she never brought it up.

0: She was being too awkward.
1: She was being
0: too awkward sometimes. Yeah, I have an very good mail that junior producer Annalise called our CEO Steve-O, Ben.
2: Yeah, in a meeting. We had a meeting with the CEO and the CTO or something like that. Chief Technology or no, iHeart or something like that. Anyway, I can't remember exactly, but we had a meeting.
0: Yeah.
2: And I had called him the name of the person who runs iHeart. So as we were leaving, I was like, Ben, so good to see you, thinking that was his name. He's like, ugh. It's Steve-O.
0: Yeah.
2: And I was like, oh.
0: I actually think I was there for that meeting. I think you're right. It was the CGO. Right. Yeah.
1: I missed that meeting. Don't know how. Let's go to Lisa here. I'm a very busy guy. Lisa.
0: CEO is a big one, Annalise. Surprised you're still here. I shouldn't joke about
2: me
0: that.
2: Me too.
1: Your neighbour. This is a story about your neighbour.
3: My father, his next door neighbour, called him Video from the 1970s till about 10 years ago when he passed away.
1: No way. Hang on, Video. He'd regularly say hello to Video.
3: Yeah, he'd call him Video because my dad helped him fix a VCR.
0: And that's all he had. That's all he knew him by.
3: That's all he had, non-English speaking neighbours, they didn't know his real name, so my dad just stuck with Video.
0: Wow.
3: Yeah.
0: It was mildly racist, but anyway, we'll let that go. We'll put that across. I'll let you guys draw straws outside. Good on you, Lisa. Different generation.

0: I hope put that across. I'll let you guys draw straws outside. Good on you, Lisa. Different generation. Different generation.
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3: This is what we're doing right now. Judge Jake. 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We've got $300.
4: Yeah, we've got $300 sitting there that hasn't been picked up.
3: Call us now. 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
5: Hey, Jakey, how are you?
4: I'm great. 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
5: 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My sister-in-law is the 11th, technically, the 11th, so my brother-in-law's girlfriend.
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0: It's Will and Woody. Hope you're having a wonderful drive home. Woods, you're a meme. I love it. You're getting shit online. And it's my favourite thing, I think.
1: Thank you. And that comes that means a lot coming from my best mate.
0: Everyone's loving it, though.
1: Everyone's hating me on the line.
0: It's also good for business, though. Like, everyone, like, we're getting a lot of clicks for it. We got the biggest interview in the world, Tom Holland and Zendaya. And you completely ruined it. And it has become a sensation. If you haven't heard the audio, this is the question, the first and only question that Woody gets out in the interview.
2: Tom, I know you look very good in the Spider-Man suit, but I have heard a little rumour that you continue to wear the suit even when it's not required. Even when you're going to the shops to get coffee, the suit is on. Is that true?
0: It's baseless. It's unfunny. It's accusatorial. Yeah. It's a whole bunch of things.
1: Totally.
0: It couldn't have been a worse question. I don't think if we spent an hour in a room coming up with something, which is not, like, obviously completely inappropriate, could we have come up with something as bad as that?
1: See, that's where you're wrong. I deliberately thought of the worst question I could ask, knowing that that would go viral. And Will, we've got millions of clicks online, yes, my friend. It's the genius behind what looks like a mistake.
0: And I'm loving this. I'm loving this false bravado. Is that it's a shell? It's a defense.
1: Hey,
0: text line's open here because this what you're seeing right now is a guy who's hurt and he's putting on a great show.
1: I love getting trolled. I'm fine with it.
0: But we caught you off mic last night. We had the mic still rolling. This is you talking about the trolls.
2: There's a part of me which is just like all these that are giving me shit online. What's your first question to Tom Holland?
1: It's a good point past me.
0: So burnt. So beautifully burnt.
1: Why are these mics always on?
0: Vulnerable.
1: Why are these mics always on?
0: I like it. It's beautiful. You got more? All right, let's hear it one more time.
2: There's a part of me which is just like all these that are giving me shit online. What's your first question to Tom Holland?
0: All right.
1: I stand by that, though. What is your first question?
0: I know you stand by it, and that's why we're opening the phone lines. What would you have asked Tom Holland? First question, put yourself in the shoes of us. I'm sure we've all seen it. Let's justify Woody. Because I agree, mate. You can't. People in glass houses shouldn't throw stones.
1: Exactly. It's hard what we do, guys. It's bloody hard.
0: What would you have asked Tom Holland? Well, it was asked to him. It was asked to Tom.
1: Yeah, sure.
0: Throw it over to you guys right now. Let's answer him. It's Will and Woody.

0: Will and Woody, hope you're having a wonderful Thursday. Woody isn't. Not across it.
1: Had a shocking week.
0: You've had a bad week. You've had a bad week. It's not a good week when you become a meme. And I think anyone who has become a meme can attest to that.
1: I don't think I've ever been trolled before. I've always, you know, I've heard trolling's bad, but now that I am being trolled,
0: yeah,
1: really is a shocking experience.
0: So we got the biggest interview in the world, Zendaya and Tom Holland. No one else got it. Everyone was like, why have they got it? And turns out with good reason, because this is the only question that you ended up asking before they pulled the pin.
2: Tom, I know you look very good in the Spider-Man suit, but I have heard a little rumour that you continue to wear the suit even when it's not required. Even when you're going to the shops to get coffee, the suit is on. Is that true?
1: I have done an explanation as to what I was going for, by the way, which doesn't save it at all. It's still idiotic, but if you want to see that, go to Will and Woody on Instagram or TikTok.
0: Yes, absolutely.
1: I felt like I had to do some sort of response because we were getting so many questions on, what were you doing?
0: The company said, guys, you need to release a statement because this is looking bad.
1: Well, the company trolled me. ARN Media, which is our company, said, oh, God, .. on the post. Like, guys,
0: so
1: part of the stable.
0: The trolling's been going on. It's reached a critical mass. I think you've been doing really well outwardly facing publicly. You put in a great mask. We've

0: a bit of a laugh with it.
1: Haven't missed a show.
0: Haven't missed a show. Yep. You've done a great job.
1: Keep backing up here.
0: The mics were recording yesterday afternoon after the show. Your emotions have got to you. Your emotions got to you in this week.
2: There's a part of me which is just like, all these that are giving me shit online, what's your first question to Tom Holland?
1: It's a good question, though.
0: It's so real.
1: It's hard what we do, guys.
0: Let's answer that very emotional question from my colleague Woody.
1: I'm probably compromised here as to deciding whether your question is better, so I think you have to be the judge.
0: What would you have asked Zendaya and Tom Holland first up, and what would you go for?
3: I would have asked Tom, hey, Tom, do you think there should be more music in Spider-Man? Do you think you should learn another song and dance number?
1: A song and dance? He's a dancer, Ange.
0: There you go,
3: Zendaya.
0: Zendaya. I love how Australians say Zendaya. We just broken it up right up, don't we? Zendaya. It's not bad, Ange. It's not great.
1: I think it's a good area, though. Getting him talking about his dancing, I think, is strong.
0: So you want to go on to a Spider-Man interview and go like, hey, dude, 20 years ago, you played Billy Elliot on stage.
1: He's about to do a new dancing movie, actually, which he's nervous about. He's playing a professional
0: dancer.
1: We're
0: getting paid. Spider-Man.
1: And I love Spider-Man. I can't wait to see it.
0: Brand new day.
1: I'll see it twice tonight.
0: Franklin, are you there?
4: Yes, I'm here.
0: Did you see Woody's question?
4: Yes.
0: What'd you think?
4: Strange question, but it is an odd man.
0: All right.
1: Thank you, Franklin. I'm here, by the way.
0: What would you have asked?
4: I want to ask him if he could reenact his famous lip sync battle dance with Zendaya.
0: Oh, yes. Is this the umbrella? It's red hot. Yeah, that would have been, good. I mean,
1: he wouldn't do that. If I had started the interview with, hey, mate, can you do a full dance for us right now? I know you're in a junket right now and you've probably been sitting there for 5 hours, but would you mind doing whole routine?
0: I think context, this is more difficult than people. Like, we had 10 minutes with them and it's like very, very, very heavily guarded 10 minutes.
1: Yeah,
0: and there are a list of things that you can and can't ask, and we are trying to promote the movie, so you can't just pull things out of left field and be like, yo, can I talk to you about this? You can get there, kind of, but
1: making them do a whole dance.
0: Making them do a dance. Well, they would just tell us to get lost.
1: Yeah.
0: So, currently, Woods.
1: Still in the lead.
0: I think you're still in the lead.
1: We might have to get your first question.
0: Largely because I think that, I think that your question is related to the movie. And currently, no one is related to the movie.
1: Yeah, only just.
0: Spider-Man Brand New Day. I think we've got some texts that are coming in as well. I just have to reset my text line.
1: I'll go to Natalie. You look at the text.
0: Talk amongst yourselves.
1: Natalie, what would you have asked Tom Holland? What would your first question be?
3: Oh, my God, because I work with young children who quite often wear onesies, I'm like, my first thought is like, what happens if he has to go to the toilet in a hurry? Like, is this
0: in the Spider-Man suit?
3: Like a peekaboo hole?
1: That's actually a
0: Have you got a peekaboo hole on the Spider-Man suit? We actually did talk to him a lot about the suit, Nat. Our whole chat was about the suit in the end.
1: Because they can't put the suit in a washing machine, Natalie. They've got to drench it with alcohol.
0: I think he wears 5 suits for the whole duration?
1: He said he went through 16 suits for the filming of the movie, Natalie. And I can only imagine he goes through 16. Because he's doing.
3: Well, he must have wet himself a lot then.
0: He must have.
1: He probably would.
0: It's just like a wetsuit.
1: The next rumor I announce in front of him is I've heard that you've pissed yourself in the suit.
0: Hey, so we got a text here. Jenna said, if you had webs in real life, Tom, what is the most useless thing that you would use them for?
1: I like that. It's fun. I like that question. Quirky. It's quirky.
0: My question, if it was me.
1: Here we go. Because there's a world here, there's an alternate reality.
0: Yep.
1: Where I say to you, do you know what, mate? I've decided my first question isn't good.
0: Yeah.
1: What do you reckon we should go for?
0: Okay,
1: What's your first question?
0: My question to them would be, because I saw the trailer for Spider-Man Brand New Day, and in the trailer, there's a moment where Zendaya kisses another guy.
1: Yes.
0: And so my question, and Tom watches this as Spider-Man, Peter Parker watches it, and he looks very jealous. So my question would have been, which I think is a good question, hey, Tom, did you have to pretend to be jealous of that guy, or were you actually jealous of that guy when you were watching the bit?
1: That would have been my question. Definitely should have gone with that.
0: That would have been good, right?
1: Definitely should have gone with that.
0: Tied to the movie, but you know they're in a relationship. Was it hard to watch your wife making out with another guy?
1: Yeah, good. That's good.
0: Thanks, mate. I appreciate that.
1: That's really good.
0: Yeah, you can see the reel online.
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1: Star 1063, Townsville Time Saver Traffic.
2: Still build up on Sturt Street busways through the CBD. Very light traffic on Wilcox Street from Currajong, Ross to Garvin and Cosgrove. A little bit under speeds for Avonvale and Cranbrook on Ross River Road busways around Nathan Street. 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
7: Hey, it's Sally Pearson. A top eight showdown to kick off round 8 of the AFLW. The Cats hosting the Hawks in Geelong tonight. The NRLW Players Dream Team for 2026 has been unveiled with the league's top 14 players. Roosters halfback Taron Aiken has become the first NRLW player to feature in the Dream Team 5 times. And Talia Gibson's in action in the round of 16 at the Singapore Open. She's taking on Slovakia's Victoria Morvaiova, while Kim Birrell and Taylor Preston are on court at the Korean Open.
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0: Adam and Donnie, Star 106.3, tomorrow morning. 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
1: We are finding out who will win this penalty shootout to prove themselves to be the biggest Socceroos fan, Adam or myself. Our results are tomorrow morning.
0: 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Thanks to C-Link by playing Secret Hound. Join us in the morning. We'll see you then.

0: Will and Woody, using this time to air some grievances with each other.
1: Do you think it's been good for our relationship or bad for our relationship to this point?
0: I think we're having fun with it. I think it got a bit real yesterday when I targeted you people pleasing.
1: Yeah, because that's for the therapist, man. And even they can't figure it out.
0: You targeted my knowledge topping. And underneath that, that's real. You know that's real.
1: I know that's real. You know? Okay, we're getting serious. Anyway, the reason we're doing it, obviously, is because there's this woman who aired all her grievances about her ex-husband after she divorced him. And we just think, have the
0: bad
1: grievances
0: time
1: before you break up.
0: Do it while the relationship's on foot.
1: This is healthy.
0: Yeah.
1: Just a quick one to the side.
0: Oh, yeah, I've got a side one for you as well.
1: Just a couple of honourable mentions.
0: Hang on, but you haven't done your third real one yet.
1: I know.
0: We can do the honourable mentions afterwards.
1: I'm saving
0: No, do your third real one.
1: Okay, third real
0: one. And then we'll do honourable mentions afterwards. Okay. The honourable mentions, I think I counted 12.
1: Oh, yeah, I got 205.

0: Okay.
1: There it is. There's the topping. There's the competitiveness. There it is.
0: Well, let's have a bike ride together. Let's go for a ride. You said you'd be better at ride. Anyway, I'm going to put that down.
1: I said if I trained, but the funny thing is...
0: You won't, because you're not disciplined.
1: No, because I don't care.
0: Yes, you... Oh, damn it. Oh, that really gets me. When people say I wasn't trying... Oh,
1: I know.
0: My brother used to say that to me.
1: That's why I said it.
0: Yeah. Oh, it worked. Anyway. Okay. Here it is.
1: Oh, yeah.
0: Using the company credit card for breakfasts without me. Now, Will, I went through the credit card statement recently.
1: Yeah.
0: You took Annalise out for breakfast.
1: I took Annalise out for breakfast.
0: Without me.
1: Yeah. Everyone gets one breakfast a year with me.
0: You can't make that a company credit card expense.
1: She's an employee.
0: Yeah, but I'm not
1: there.
0: She's
1: an employee.
0: You can't. We
1: Tough titties.
0: We can't you
1: missed
0: be going
1: it.
0: Out.
1: You missed the invite. Missed the invite.
0: I never got the invite.
1: That's true.
0: I think company.
1: That's true.
0: I think the company pays for breakfast when we are both eating breakfast.
1: So what's the difference between me taking Annalise out for breakfast and then you shouting everyone coffee and me not being on the coffee order?
0: You were in the earshot though. You could have ordered a coffee.
1: No,
0: you could have ordered.
1: No,
0: I always say
1: days where I've been away. You've ordered 8 to 10 coffees and 3 pieces of cake.
0: That's a good retort. Let's both stop doing that. I think that's a fair.
1: Well,
0: we probably need to set some rules for the company credit card.
1: I think
0: that might be tomorrow.
1: I think that's fair.
0: That's off air?
1: Is that not fair, Chad?
0: Oh. You guys don't want to hear about how we want to spend our money on the company credit card? Sure.
1: I did. The latest one, I've got a few expenses in Europe. I've been in. Accidentally.
0: There was one in Nice that popped up, I saw.
1: Accidentally.
0: Mm-hmm. Mm-hmm.
1: It's hard. You know, you double tap, your kid's screaming at you on your phone. For
0: funny
1: your
0: how I never do it, though.
1: You've done it. I just can't mention what you did it for. All right. Here we go.
0: Is these the honourable mentions?
1: Honourable mention. One honourable mention from me.
0: Okay, we'll both get one.
1: Okay. You hang out far too much with Sexy Das, a.k.a. The Sex, our digital producer.
0: We've never hung outside work. We've literally never hung.
1: No, with him at work. It's a problem. It's a problem.
0: We just have a good energy together, I find. Sexy, is it too much?
2: I think he's jealous.
0: Yeah. Are you jealous of being sexy? Feels that way.
1: Does feel that way.
0: Let's talk about it. Why? Is it just another man in my life?
1: Well, yeah, you're my boy.
3: 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It's all about house. Emails later. Meetings can wait. It's your lunch break. Own it.
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3: Hello, I'm Monique Crichton. There's been an unexpected rise in the nation's unemployment rate in August. There were more jobs around, but also more people looking for work, driving the rate up slightly to 4.6%. That's the highest level in 5 years. A rogue AI agent accessing a Medicare website has sparked a task force to investigate the breach. Minister for Government Services Katie Gallagher telling the ABC they know what comes next.
4: Learn from it and make sure we're doing what we can to protect all of our systems and people's important information.
3: Three teenagers have been rushed to hospital after a serious crash involving a school bus in Victoria's Yarra Ranges. Ambulance Victoria's confirmed it's assessed 21 patients on the Melba Highway at Glenburn. At least one of the teens and a 50-year-old man have suffered serious injuries. A large air tanker has been deployed to the central Queensland town of Lowmead as authorities battle an emergency level bushfire. The blaze has already burned through more than 200 hectares. And Kylie Minogue says she'll try not to get emotional when she performs at the AFL Grand Final on Saturday. The pop star admitting she'll be trying to hold it together.
5: They're getting a show. They're getting a Melbourne girl performing in a hometown, which is wild to me. And there's some little parts of the surprises in the show which I can't share with you.
3: We can't wait to see it.
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3: In sport, the Lions are pushing the case for why the AFL should overturn a striking ban handed to Lachie Neale, with the star set to miss Saturday's decider against the Dockers. A hearing is underway, the club so far arguing missing a grand final should have weighed higher in the tribunal's initial decision. And Penrith supporters have been urged to help silence the pride of the Hunter on Sunday in the prelim against Newcastle. The club keen to get Sydney's Accor Stadium roaring with Panthers fans. Amid reports, the Knights supporters have been dominating ticket sales. That's the latest in news and sport.
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7: Still a bit of rain on the radar for the rest of Thursday. Rain is sitting everywhere across the suburbs in Townsville, except for Alice River. That seems to have the Townsville Dome over it this afternoon. We've got a top of 28 today, an overnight low of 17 into Friday morning. Scattered showers throughout the morning. It should clear up, though, as we head for a sunny Friday afternoon with a top of 29, which is perfect for the Flinders Street pre-party for your Socceroos. If you are heading to the Socceroos, maybe just pop to the shops and grab yourself a poncho.

Will and Woody. I hope you guys are having a wonderful drive home. Hey, you've tuned in at a non-live moment. I'm going to be honest, I'm recording this about a week before.

0: before you're going to hear it, and that's because we're no longer on air.
1: Where do you reckon you are? If you had to guess where you actually are right now, where are you? I think I'll be in the pub somewhere. Anyway.
0: Yes.
1: Where you are is listening to our radio show.
0: Right now, right? Yeah. For you right now, this is a live... At the end of the day, you know, the kind of surreal part of this is that whilst this is recorded for us, this is live for you.
1: Bloody oath, you're in your car right now, maybe, driving around, and the great news is, before you change stations, because we're losing you with the time travelling, our best bits right after this song.
0: Mm.
1: It's all good stuff. 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

0: Will and Woody, hey, we're talking lies that you told your parents. A bit of hindsight here. I think it's nice to realize they always knew that you were lying. No, I mean, like, there's just so many that come back to me now. Like, when mum and dad would go away and they'd be like, don't drive our car, and be like, no worries. And then me and my brothers, I remember, would always go outside and try and take a mental image of where the cars were.
1: Oh,
0: so
1: yeah.
0: That we parked them back in the same spot.
1: Check the petrol as well.
0: Yeah, we checked the petrol, it was so obvious.
1: Yeah, it was. Yeah.
0: Nadia, what lie did you tell your parents?
2: So I used to wag school a lot. And my mum, who never spoke English or read in English, we used to get the truant notes, so we had to get our parents to sign. And I used to tell that they were excursion notes. And eventually she kind of, like, came on to, like, you know, that's a lot of excursions you're going on. So then she gave it to my dad, who spoke perfect English, read perfect English, and then I got caught out that way.
0: Yeah, that would have, wow. On you, Nadia, we've got Alyssa who's called here. I feel like pulling the wool over your eyes, pulling the wool over your parents' eyes when English is a second language is like stealing candy from a baby. People that grew up in that house, like, that must have been a great moment where you're like, mum and dad don't even know what I'm talking
1: Needing
0: about.
1: Needing to translate parent-teacher interviews would be amazing. Just be like, they are literally just saying how incredible I am.
0: No idea.
1: Yeah.
0: Alyssa, what lie did you tell your parents?
3: Yeah, so while I was still living at home, I went to a party and mum got the call at about midnight saying, hey, you need to come pick Alyssa up. She's been sick. And the next day, she was really angry and she's like, how many did you have to drink? And I told her I only had two drinks, which really backfired on me because then anywhere I went after that, I was allowed to take one drink and that was it.
0: Oh, clever.
1: I used to always blame a bad prawn. We've all done that. Like,
0: you blamed it. Sorry.
1: Otherwise, I'd come home from a house party and be, and I don't condone this at all, but I'd be unwell. I'd be sick.
0: Yeah.
1: And then I'd be like, oh, I had a really bad prawn at the house party.
0: And like, what sort of house party are you going to with this?
1: Oh, the caviar must have been off, mum. I don't know what happened.
0: You had a history of, because I remember there's in your household, your mum was big on the soap. To wash out the mouths.
1: Yes.
0: The swearing. Was that the same for lies?
1: No, because the soap only worked once because mum soaped my sister.
0: Yeah.
1: And then my sister projectile vomited in her face. So the soap went away. Let's go to Deborah here. Deborah, what lie did you tell your parents, which was just super obvious it was a lie?
4: Oh, yes, it was. My mum was a single mum, so we were sent to Sunday school to be good little children, as kids are. But in those days, 5 cents was a lot of money to be sent to church.
0: Gee whiz, 5 cents.
4: 5 cents was a humongous amount. Uh-huh. And then what happened was not all the money ended up on the church plate.
0: Oh.
4: Only 2 cents used to make it to the church plate, and the 3 cents was an entire bag of lollies.
0: Yes.
4: In those days, the big bag of lollies you could get for 3 cents was humongous. So a lovely bag of lollies
0: Good on you, Deb.
4: Sitting there. Yeah,
0: I can hear the fond memories. I can hear the fond memories in your voice there, Deb. Wowee. Like I was in an Agatha Christie novel for a second there. Listen's called. That's a long time ago.
1: I can't believe three cents
0: is getting you a bag of lollies.
1: The fact that she's split into five. Like you give someone 5 cents, can I have the change? Yeah. It's crazy. It's a crazy thought.
0: How old was Deb? She must have been ancient.
1: 105.
0: Seriously.
5: Hey, man.
0: What's that, mate?
5: Inflation's crazy.
0: Inflation.
1: Yeah. Inflation.
0: Is that Gen Z? Listen. What lie did you tell your parents, Listen?
6: So growing up, like we were in high school and we got introduced to photosynthesis.
1: Yes, photosynthesis,
6: so
1: right?
6: Yeah, we just go home and tell our parents. This was just plenty of us, not me alone. We were asked by the school to bring money for photosynthesis and our parents didn't understand what photosynthesis was all about. And we got it for money, mate.
0: Photosynthesis.
1: Listen.
0: That's great stuff.
1: Gotta need some cash, mum. We're getting some more photosynthesis.
0: Hang on, that's so listen, listen, were they just not across the concept or were they English as a second language? What's the story?
6: Not as educated as we were. I mean, most of them just went up to about 6 years of high school, junior school only.
7: That's crazy. Really, they just hadn't have heard. That's a wild time when I suppose what you were learning at school was just like your parents just wouldn't have known the concept.
1: No. That'd be like our kids with technology. We will be so behind.
7: You will be.
1: We will be. Yasmin,
7: let's wrap it up. Lies you told your parents.
2: Yeah, no, this one wasn't me, but I was tutoring a girl. She was in high school in year 12, and she came to a few lessons, and then about 6 months later, the mum calls me, and she's like, my daughter's not doing well. She failed a business studies test. How dare you? And I said, I haven't seen your daughter in 6 months. Oh. And, yeah, it turns out she was pocketing the money every week. And... yeah, and then she goes, oh, can you tutor my daughter again? I said, no, I like, I'm not being involved in this family drama. Like, my goodness. Enough.
1: How much were you charging per session, Yasmin?
2: I was charging $50 an hour, and this was every week for 6 months. And she would have the most crazy excuses, like her sister had a baby or she's sick, and then eventually I had to stop. Eventually I stopped, talking to her because I thought, I'm not going to waste my time.
7: Yeah.
2: The mum thought I was still tutoring her.
7: Good on her. Sorry.
1: Someone on the math. I kind of respect
7: her.
1: I kind of respect
7: her. She might not have finished school, but she'll be a business dog right now.
1: That's what Jeff Bezos was up to, I reckon, when he was young. That's the way they think.
7: Allegedly.
1: Yeah.
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7: A few weeks ago, Adam said, I would love it if Jake and Donnie, you would join my band. We said, okay, but we need a name. And you helped us name it, the Matty Bowen Yeehaw Boys.
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7: 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Then Jake, a week ago, you told us we had a gig that we had to play at Molly Malone's.
11: That was amazing.
7: Well, it turned out to be way better than I think any of us.

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0: It's Will and Woody. Hope you're having a wonderful drive home. Hey, we've got Patrick Bramall and Harriet Dyer in the studio. Colin from Accounts returns for a third and final series out now on Binge. Woods, before we get to the chat with you lovely guys, I had a moment in the shower before. We're both very excited to talk to you, but I remember the last time there was contact with you guys.
1: Yep.
2: You've said excitement in the shower. You've said contact.
1: Go.
2: Those are the three words that have popped out at me so far.
0: Woody. Okay, well, Woody ended up with your number, Pat. Private number. And I couldn't remember how this was pieced together. Can I just relive how that happened?
3: So I sent you both a direct message on Instagram saying I wanted you involved for a bit for the show. Do you remember this?
1: No. Was it for season two?
3: It was for season two. And what I witnessed was, Harriet, you throwing your man Patty straight under the bus and effectively saying, I'm busy, but Patty would love to do the chat.
1: Maybe I was busy, though. I might have been shooting something.
3: The way that I read it was, poor Patty here's been stitched up. He doesn't want to do it either. But now that you, Harriet, have basically said, Patty's not doing anything.
1: Do we have dementia? It's not even early onset. It's just onset.
3: And Patty, you basically said to me, hey, mate, just so you know, though, happy to do this for the show, but as of today, you will delete this number and never, ever contact me ever again.
2: Yeah. And I feel like you did.
1: Did you really say that?
0: He did.
2: It does sound like something I would say.
1: He would have been joking.
2: Oh, definitely.
1: You can text this man constantly.
2: 24/7, guys.
1: Really? He's available.
2: We'll put the number here. We'll put the number probably just there.
1: Also, can I say, Patty is an extrovert. He says yes to all things social, chatty.
2: Oh, great.
1: It's like not an ish.
2: Hey, I don't mind.
1: I'm not. And so I was A, busy, but B, shy guy.
0: Yeah, nice.
3: Yes. Got it.
1: Shy guy. Hashtag shy guy.
0: Because you put the fear of God in Woody. Like, Woody, because we were going to cold call you a number of times.
1: We're going to text you every day.
2: Every day now.
3: We should talk about Colin from Accounts. We absolutely should. I watched three episodes this morning, actually.
2: And
3: you guys have done it. Again, just thank you from the bottom of my heart. Like, this show has been and continues to be extraordinary. So congratulations and thank you.
1: Thank you so much.
2: Thank you
1: That's
2: very
1: much. Kind.
2: Our
1: we
2: pleasure.
1: Do work very hard on it, so that means a lot.
2: Yeah.
3: And you really can tell. And I feel like when I watch it as well, you create this environment for, I feel like, every single other actor and actress to perform as well.
1: Oh.
3: Like, do you guys lean into them, allowing them to do, like, improv and stuff? Like, because it feels like everyone's enjoying themselves and getting the best out of their characters.
2: We put all our energy into, firstly, writing episodes that actors would enjoy to do.
1: Yeah.
2: But also setting a culture on set where people are having a good time.
1: Yeah.
3: Yes.
2: The improv on the show, maybe 5%. At worst, maybe 10%.
1: Yeah. It feels more improv-y than it is.
2: Yeah.
1: But also, Patty and I sit in the edit with our poor, amazing editor, Danielle, and we just pour over the takes. Take. Show us that angle. Show us that take. We like to sometimes keep in when they fumble.
3: Yeah. It's more real. It's far more real.
1: Exactly. Yeah. So there's a few times, if actors ever fumble, we never call cut. We just want them to keep going because it's all very usable.
2: Yeah. In episode two, you would have seen it.
3: Yes,
2: really,
3: yes.
2: Where two people
1: you're testing him now.
2: It's a test.
3: I saw it this morning, so if I've forgotten, I also have dementia.
2: Yeah.
1: Just on set.
3: No shame. Just on set.
2: Where two of the characters are fighting over a microphone.
3: Yes.
2: In a brewery.
3: Yes.
2: And that was a real tussle. Like, one of the, I think they both had different understandings of what the scene was about, like, exactly when to hand
1: it
2: over.
1: We just let them go.
2: And we let them go, and it made me laugh so much that that's the take we used. They're genuinely struggling.
0: No.
2: And if you see her, Nikki, she's like, her biceps popping.
1: Her
2: like,
1: traps.
2: She is holding on to microphone.
1: We should have got, a fight coordinator for that.
3: And you captured it. Like, it feels real because it's awkward. And obviously, guy, like, you two are phenomenal on screen as well. I want to ask you, though, Patty, who is better to share a scene with, Harry or Anne Hathaway?
2: Let me right some wrongs here. Not only is Harriet Dyer a better scene partner, she's objectively more beautiful.
1: Wow.
3: That's so weird because Anne doesn't think that. Here's Anne talking about you, Patty.
2: No, we don't need to.
4: He's like the dream scene partner because he listens, he's quick. You know, and he's a writer himself, so he just knows how to turn a phrase. And just as a person, total joy bomb.
1: Joy bomb. That's what Patty does in the toilet every morning. Excuse me, just got to go take a quick joy bomb.
2: Joy bomb?
0: Saves the good stuff for you, Harry.
2: Yeah.
0: Saves the good stuff.
2: So it was a no-win. You knew what I would say then.
0: And yeah,
2: you,
0: I did.
2: You got me there.
3: I did.
2: It's tough being loved and popular. Yeah. There's really no win for me.
1: Yeah. You okay, buddy?
2: Nah, I'm all right.
1: Yeah, joy bomb.
2: I will joy bomb shortly, yeah.
1: Yeah, he's got joy bomb tattooed across his back in quotations.
2: Only a very distinguished list of people get to see that.
0: Did Anne get to see it?
2: It needs to be more than one project before you see the tramp stamp.
1: Yeah.
0: We got more with Pat Bramall and Harriet Dyer right up next on Will and Woody, talking all things brand new season of Colin from Accounts on Binge. It's Will and
5: Woody. Star 106.3. Right, before we begin, there are some new rules for grand final night.
6: New rules?
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0: and Australia's script writing, show creating couple genius. Pat Bramall.
1: Nice, great sell.
0: And Harriet Dyer. I wrote that down. I'm reading from a script. We're talking all things Colin from Accounts Returns for a third and final series out now on Binge.
1: When you were writing this third season, did you know from the get-go that this was going to be the final one?
2: Yes and no. Mm. I remember, Patty, that when we started plotting it, we were like, let's make it for like three or four.
1: Mm.
2: And then our lives just got super busy and we're like, three. Three.
3: I don't remember that conversation. Oh,
2: three or four.
3: I thought we were like three and that's it.
2: No, there was a period there when we were plotting it. We were like, it's open.
3: Okay, but true or false, Harriet, you kept pitching for the end of this season for Gordon to die.
2: I did.
3: And not a joke pitch.
2: No.
3: She was like, I think this is the ending. Where at the end, very end, he dies and is replaced.
2: By a Great Dane.
3: By a Great Dane.
2: This is cuddly.
3: Yeah.
1: This feels like the definition of going from one kid to two kids, I reckon.
2: Yeah.
0: It also sounds so real for you guys because, I mean, I'm sure a lot of people would know that you obviously are in a relationship together. So, like, there's so
2: most
0: much.
2: Most of the time.
0: Most of the time. Oh, who wouldn't want to date that joy bomb?
2: Yeah.
0: But, like, I feel
3: would
0: as if.
3: Would you call me?
0: So I feel as if, like, there's so much that sort of transpires, like, that must come from your lives that goes onto the screen. Because I know, I don't want to give away too much here, but I know season two ends with a proposal going wrong.
3: Yeah.
0: How did your, was there crossover from your proposal in real life?
2: Not at all.
3: She couldn't wait to marry me in real life.
2: Ah, oh, yeah. I didn't know, I mean, much like Ashley, I didn't know you were going to propose. That's nice.
3: It was nice.
0: Was it smooth? Did it go well?
1: I love it. You said yeah, and Harriet goes
3: When it finally happened, it was smooth as silk.
2: I think I was in shock, and I didn't say yes. I just kept saying "Oh my god" or something really basic.
3: But there were
2: and
3: like
2: then Patty
3: weeks.
2: Was like, "Say something."
3: Yeah, but there were like I had the ring in my fob pocket for like weeks. I was like waiting for the moment. It
2: he
3: was
2: kept taking. He kept taking me to rooftop bars at sunset. And I was like, this dude loves a sunset. All of a sudden,
3: yeah. She started calling me because I was chasing sunsets all the time. She started calling me Jason Sunsets.
2: Like, so dumb.
3: Well, maybe I won't marry after all. See how you like it.
2: Yeah. No. It

0: It was a funny time. A lot of rooftop bars.
1: Yeah,
0: like, and then one of the ones you took me to was only like a mezzanine rooftop. I know. And I'm like, what are we doing here?
1: It's the lowest rent rooftop bar. I was like, oh, it's a rooftop bar. Might as well go for it.
0: I should have been a little clued on. I didn't get my nails done. I didn't know what was happening.
2: I can't tell if you're joking.
3: What were you waiting for?
0: No, that's true.
3: How many rooftop bars did you hit?
0: It's probably four.
1: 27.
3: Shut up.
0: No, he was shooting a show in New York at the time.
4: Yeah.
0: And so he just kept going, what about this one? What about that one? And

0: like up against all these dramas.
1: Yeah. Like we're up against White Lotus.
0: We lost against we lost against Shogun, like the freaking Japanese. It's like, well, obviously, but it was nice to be there.
1: Very similar
2: shows. You were up against Shogun.
0: Yes, because it's basically,
1: if you think about it, it's basically the same show with different accents.
0: Yeah. It's nice to be there.
3: Cool. So he said, absolutely lovely couple. Best fair of the year by far.
0: Oh.
1: Yeah.
0: Yeah, he was sweet. And then at the end, he was like, so what do you do? And we mentioned it. And he's like, I love that show so much. But he didn't realize until right at the end of the fair.
1: Yeah.
3: But he remembered it. And he posted on social.
1: He did.
3: And
1: it was nice. Day,
3: that's all you can really ask.
4: It's paying dividends. I reckon the hard work is paying dividends. You guys are the best. I seriously, I could talk to you guys for hours. And I will talk to you, Patty, for hours.
3: I've locked
1: tonight,
3: it down.
1: I'm 1 hour a day.
0: Yeah. I can't believe you took that serious. I feel so sad for you.
4: Do you know what's not weird, though? Your new show, or the new season of
3: Final
4: Colin
3: season.
4: From Account. I just, guys, I didn't think it could possibly get better. I feel like season two was better than season one, and the first three episodes of season three are phenomenal as well. So congratulations.
3: Congrats,
4: it's so nice to hear that you're just – clearly you're working so hard on it as well, looking at all the edits, et cetera, and you can see in the product just how good it is. So everyone
0: should go
4: and watch it.
3: Yeah,
0: really appreciate it.
3: If you're tossing up between that and Shogun, obviously Shogun, but then go and watch some production value.
0: Why do we even go?
3: Colin from Accounts returns for a third and final season out now on Binge with new episodes dropping weekly. The stars, Patrick Grammel, Harriet Dyer. Guys, thank you so much. It's great to see
1: you. Always
0: you're
1: great
0: so
1: to
0: welcome.
1: Pleasure.
0: Thanks, legends.
3: We love you. Goodbye.
0: Good chatting.
1: Bye.
3: Congrats.
5: Star 1063.

0: call, you are completely nude for the entire phone call. Do you think you owe it to the person on the other end of the line to let them know that you are, in fact, nude, and if they feel comfortable continuing with the conversation?
1: It probably depends on who you're talking to.
0: Okay. So I was talking...
1: I think in some circumstances that's, you know, funny and, you know, whatever. Mm-hmm. But, like, you know, if you're talking to the head of HR or...
0: Okay.
1: One of the women that produces our show, I'd say there's an issue.
0: So you think there's a gender thing here? As in, do you think...
1: Definitely.
0: So if I was talking to a woman, you think I should say something or don't say something or just don't pick up the phone?
1: I'd say just don't say something.
0: Don't say something. Okay. No. And then so if it's a man that's on the other line, because in this situation it's a man. I was speaking to a man this morning.
1: Depends how well you know them.
0: Like I've known them for a long time, but in a business context...
1: I need to know more about the relationship.
0: Okay, so it's our manager, Mark. So I had a conversation with Mark, our manager, and I was completely naked for the entire thing. Sweaty too. Yep. I was sweaty and nude. And I, the whole time I was talking to him, I was like, is this wrong? You know, he has no idea that here I am naked and maybe that would make him feel uncomfortable. So I opted to go through the entire phone call and not mention something. And now I'm feeling, Will, this compulsion to call Mark now live on the show and just say, hey, mate, just wanted to touch base and let you know that I was naked for our phone call this morning.
1: Wow. Okay.
0: Do you think that's ethically the right thing to do?
1: No.
0: I'm feeling guilty, though.
1: I don't think you need to. I think he would feel more uncomfortable knowing that now. Do you know what I mean? Like, he's just gone about his day now. He's like, oh. Had a lovely chat with Woody this morning.
0: Yeah.
1: You know, made some breakfast, whatever.
0: Now
1: he's going to be driving home and he's going to be like, wow, why did Woody feel the need to tell me that he was nude and sweaty while I was on the phone? Do you know what I mean?
0: Yeah, like, I do know what you mean. Really, I know what you mean. Like, right. It's like I've got away with it now. I've got away with it. So why am I unearthing it? Well, look, at the end of the day, Will, I'm feeling weird about it. I just think I need to be honest with him. So I'm going to call him right now. And just let him know.
1: Okay.
2: Mark Clemens.
0: Mark, it's Woody here. You're live on radio.
2: Oh, hello, Woody. How are you?
0: I'm outstanding. Will's here as well.
1: G'day, Mark.
2: How are you, boys?
1: We're good, mate. We're good. Mate. This is I've actually got nothing to do with this. I'm going to distance myself immediately.
0: So, Mark, we had a beautiful phone call this morning. Just a brief chat. Just about the lay of the land. And I feel like I need to tell you something about that phone call.
2: Yes, certainly. We've always been open and honest with each other. Go for it, Woody.
0: This is my whole point, Mark, and this is exactly why I'm calling you, and I hope you're okay with this. And I apologize that I wasn't up front with you at the time, but for our phone call this morning, I was completely nude and very sweaty in a sauna.
2: Well, that's interesting, isn't it? I remember, can I say this? I can relate to that because I remember negotiating a deal while I was in the process of having colonic irrigation. So does that kind of balance it out a bit?
0: Was that one of our deals, Mark, when you were getting the colonic irrigation?
2: Absolutely. I work best when things are flowing well.
0: I'm so glad we've cleared the air, Mark. And so
2: luckily we didn't FaceTime each other, Woody. That's all I can say.
1: Yeah, that's true. That is true. Was there a FaceTime request that came through? Did Woody try and FaceTime you, Mark?
2: He did actually, and I rejected it.
0: Yeah.
2: I know what he's like, Will. I know what he's like.
1: Yeah, I think we all do. See you, Mark.
0: All right, see you, Mark.
2: See you, boys. Take care. Bye now.
1: Bye, mate.
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0: 2 of Adam and Donny. 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
2: Good evening. We are so close to Friday. Can you feel it, Donny?
3: Yes, I can feel it.
2: It doesn't sound like you can feel it. Come on, mate.
3: The Socceroos are in town. The Brazilians are here. And it's all going down tomorrow morning with our results of our penalty shootout. Yeah. But so much happened on today's show. We have to get to that first because these are the highlights.
2: That's right. We had a pie-eating contest.
3: Of course.
2: To see who gets Jake's spare ticket to the soccer
3: video,
2: game.
3: There's a video on our socials right now. Let me just publicly apologise to my family. I'm embarrassed by the video. I'm embarrassed by my performance. The whole thing's embarrassing.
2: I was confused by your performance. Were you trying?
3: Yes, I was trying.
2: I thought I was being stitched up somehow, like you were just going to be slow and I was going to eat like some gross pie you'd stitch me up with. Had hidden items
3: okay,
2: in it.
3: Okay, well, that's enough that.
2: You were so bad.
3: Okay.
2: But, like, you didn't turn up.
3: Well, okay.
2: What the people wanted was an actual game, and they didn't get it.
3: Okay.
2: They wanted an actual contest.
3: Okay. I heard ya!
2: No, but what happened?
3: Also,
2: what went wrong?
3: Also, we had our newsreader Beth in here because she's currently pregnant, or as Adam says, impregnated. We can't have this.
2: No.
3: This is no good.
2: We came up with a whole bunch of other ways to refer to it, and she approved some of them. That surprised me.
3: Yeah, we're going to do it again tomorrow, but here's the little trailer for it today. Also, Adam, this man, Angus, tried to pull the wool over our eyes. We're trying to give away a gate right now.
2: Yep.
3: Desperately trying to give away a gate, and Angus pulled the wool over our eyes by putting in a fake entry.
2: And then we proved once and for all we will not be pranked. We will not be lied to. We are the gatekeepers.
3: He did kind of ignore us completely while we were on the phone with him, but regardless, it did happen.
2: I think he still learned his lesson, didn't
3: you
2: he?
3: You also brought us information about the newest trend, the inconvenience store.
2: Over in Seattle, they've opened one of these. It used to be a convenience store, but they changed it so you can buy things like a cord that's tangled up,
3: yeah,
2: stuff like that.
3: Yeah, you didn't like their stock items, but you had a whole heap of better
2: Mine
3: ones.
2: Mine were better, don't
3: I
2: you
3: think?
2: Think?
3: So, I do, I do.
2: Yeah.
3: I'll give you that much.
2: Yeah, well, there you go.
3: I'll
2: Thank
3: give you,
2: mate.
3: You that much.
2: Thank you, mate.
3: But nothing else.
2: This is Alex Warren, Passenger, Star 106.3, Adam and Donny.

0: busy week?
1: Same.
0: Luckily, someone hit reheat on Adam and Donnie. Star 106.3.
2: Newsreader Beth with us as well because, well, how do I say this? Beth, you're pregnant at the moment?
3: Yep. Mm-hmm. That's how you say
2: it. Okay way to say it?
4: Yeah.
3: Like how you said it the other day. This happened at the top of the show on Tuesday when talking about school holidays. Adam had a question for Beth and said it really weirdly.
5: Hi, Beth, you're impregnated. Are you prepared?
4: That's
5: Are you crazy?
3: Well,
5: I just wanted to know. Hold on.
3: What did you just say?
5: She's impregnated right now, isn't she? Is that not how you say it?
4: Don't even say that again.
3: Well, I know that this has been a bit of a task of Adam's to try and think of different and new creative ways to call you pregnant, because we just keep on saying pregnant.
4: That's all we can talk about.
3: In the biz, it says, the people say it burns. You know, you can't say the same thing over and over and over. You need to mix it up, keep it nice and fresh. Adam has got together a bit of a list of different ways to call you pregnant.
4: All
3: right. We just want to see what's allowed and what's not allowed.
6: You can approve. Like, whichever ones you like, we'll say. Like, you don't want to be saying stuff you don't like.
3: No.
4: Thank you. I appreciate it.
3: Okay. And I just want to make sure everyone knows I haven't seen the list either.
4: Okay.
6: Well, what if I say, like, oh, Beth, you've got someone residing inside? Is that one okay?
4: No, that's
6: why we're here. Don't have to do that one. That one's out. Johnny's lost it. What about if I say, oh, Beth, you're packing?
4: No. That makes me uncomfortable, too.
6: Yeah. Oh, Beth, you're smuggling the water.

0: smelling right now?
1: I feel weirdly insulted by that one. Like,
2: this is why we're here. That one's out too, mate. What about, Beth, you're brewing a roommate.
1: Brewing a what?
2: Roommate.
1: That's fine.
2: You like that one?
1: Yeah.
3: That one's okay.
1: Sure.
2: You're roasting a chook.
1: Sure.
2: You like that one?
1: Well, the food-related ones aren't too bad.
2: Beth, you're currently inhabited.
1: No. No. No. That's going to keep me up at night.
2: Okay. Jeez. So the only one...
1: What the hell?
2: The only one... What is it? What was the one you roasting a chook and brewing a roommate are okay?
1: Yeah, the food-related ones are fine. The ones that are reminding me there is a human inside of my body and sharing this space,
2: yeah.
1: I don't want to think
2: so. So someone residing inside, stuff like that.
1: Residing inside, not okay.
4: Crazy.
1: Inhabited,
3: clearly
1: not okay.
3: You must know that's crazy.
2: I'm surprised you don't like... Hey, Beth, you're packing.
1: I know.
3: Soft. Is that a gun cocking?
1: Yeah, I feel really...
0: Well, we've got a couple.
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1: Promo manager Jake is in here as well.
2: What am I in here for?
1: Big soccer game tomorrow, that's why. 8 p.m. Socceroos versus Brazil.
3: Why are you in here? Because you stuffed up, big fella.
2: No, you did. Yesterday, player to competition. Embarrassing.
3: Whoa. Pump the brakes. This is the story. Jake was meant to buy 3 tickets to the Socceroos. This buffoon bought 2. And now he has Adam and I competing in a series of challenges to see who gets our rightful ticket. The first game that we did, it was a quiz. I absolutely smoked Adam yesterday. And then we headed out to Banjo's West End for a pie-eating competition. I was against this from the start. Let it be known.
1: You're against it?
2: I don't remember you protesting this.
3: I was against this from the start. Everyone's saying, oh, you know, to be a good spectator, you eat a pie in the stands. That's what Jake and Adam were saying. I said, oh, geez, I don't know.
1: You never said that.
3: I did. I was protesting.
1: I'm going to go back and check the tape. You never said that.
3: There's a video on our socials right now of what is potentially the world's slowest pie-eating competition.
1: So slow.
3: let's actually take you into the mindset of what was happening at Banjo's West End. It was, what did you say, fever pitch inside the bakery?
1: There were spectators. There were people.

0: that wanted to know who was going to win this.
1: Yeah. You can see the video on our socials right now. One lady behind the counter said, I heard about this on air today, and I'm dying to know who's going to win. And we said, well, we're dying to know who you think is going to win.
2: Based on the look of our two athletes today, myself and Donnie, who do you think would be quicker at eating a pie?
3: Adam.
2: Why?
3: Your mouth looks a lot bigger than
4: Donnie's.
1: Oh, big mouth. But Adam would need more than a big mouth. He'd need a big throat as well.
0: Well, I got one of those.
4: Do you?
0: And the thing is, I was going in confident because I did beat you in the past at a Dagwood dog race.
1: Yeah, big throat. And so this is what happened. We went out onto the footpath there at Banjo's West End, passers-by, walking past, going, what the heck is going on? And I would say no one really won this race, Adam.
0: Well, I don't know about that. Why would you say that now, Adam?
1: I'd say someone just lost more. Because in the world of competitive eating, Jake, would you say this was an embarrassment?
4: It was embarrassing.
1: Yeah.
4: I had my own pie. I was eating it faster than you.
0: No, you weren't, mate. That's not true. Let me just make it clear. To those that are watching the video and thinks this is so easy, the pies were hot.
1: Yeah.
0: Steaming mints inside
4: the pie.
0: It's hard to eat them fast when they're hot.
1: Well, they're not designed to be eaten fast. They're meant to be delectable.
0: I don't know why the smack talk is coming from you, because you were a lot slower than I was.
1: I was definitely slow. You were slow as well, and it just came down to who was slower.
4: Are we still talking about pies?
1: What the heck else would we be talking about?
0: You think? What are we talking about? God, I don't know where he's
1: going. Basically,
0: gone.
1: This is a long way of saying Adam smoked me.
0: Yes!
5: Yes, I did. It's 1-0. It's 1-0.
1: And I've learned also in the last 24 hours that I'm not someone that eats quickly. And I know based on my size and the way I carry myself, you would assume I could scoff a pie.
4: You look great.
1: Thanks, Jake.
0: You do. Yep.
1: Yep. But what I'm learning is I'm not a speed eater. Although I eat much, not fast.
4: You do eat a lot.
1: Okay. What the Jake? Jake, what the hell? Oh my God.
0: What a jerk thing to say, mate.
1: You do eat a lot. So this is what we're going to do. It all comes down to today. We're going to go out to Wildcats Indoor Sports.
4: Yes.
1: And settle this how it should have been settled from the start. Forget your quiz. Forget your pie. Mono-y-mono. Penalty shootout.
0: That's how they break ties in soccer, if I'm very much mistaken.
1: Penalty shootout to see who's going to get our last ticket that we have floating around the office for the Socceroos versus Brazil.
4: And who's coming to the game with me.
1: It's less about that and more about who gets their ticket.
0: Donnie Star 106.3. I've got this.
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1: It's Adam and Donnie Star 106.3. We're just a couple of nice guys that are trying to give away a $7,000 gate. They call us the gatekeepers. Let me just open this.
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1: Let us bring you up to date with what's happened, okay? We got a $7,000 gate thanks to Forza Fencing we're trying to give away. It's been really basic up until this point. You call us, you say, well, you need a gate, we give you a gate. It's that simple. Well, earlier this morning we called a man named Andrew because he had an awesome entry. He's a young kid, he gets out, he escapes because he's got no gate. He gets in his little electric car, a little Monaro he's got apparently, yeah. And chases cars down the street. Dangerous, but cute.
3: Yeah.
1: We called him and we said, huh, how about this story? He goes, boys, that's a fake story. My friend Angus wrote it and entered it on my behalf.
3: Mm.
1: We're not happy. We've been trying to call Angus all morning.
3: Mm.
1: We got his voicemail. We sent him a very long voicemail. He said that he didn't listen to all of it, but... He's currently, I believe, getting a coffee at Zarafa's, but has time for us, which is lucky, because we want to ask him a very simple question. He joins us on the phone. Angus, where do you get off, mate?
4: Mostly in car parks.
3: where did you get the idea to pull a prank on us like that? A fake entry?
1: It's not a prank. It's a crime.
4: Can I bribe you with a coffee? I'm just pulling up here. Do you want one?
1: Oh, are you talking? Wait, sorry. Are you talking to the Zarafa's lady right now?
4: I'm on there right now. Yeah, I'll get you a coffee.
1: Can you put us on speaker with the Zarafa's lady?
4: Yeah, one sec. There you go.
1: Hey, just so you know, the person in this car's a criminal.
3: He doesn't have any real money. Don't serve him.
4: Hey, can I get an ice mocha massy? Yeah, that's good. Thank you.
3: I guess we missed out on that coffee.
1: Yeah.
4: This is what
1: we're prepared to do. We're the gatekeepers, right? And we're willing to accept this entry on one condition, and one condition alone.
4: Yeah.
1: An apology.
4: Damn it. If it gets Andrew Wallace the gate, I'll do anything. I am extremely sincerely sorry for... But, you know, it's the truth. Like, he works too much. Me and Bella are there trying to fix his house. And
1: So you're categorically... I can't stress this enough. There's a $7,000 gate up for grabs here. You mate, there'll only be 10 people in this drawer. He's got a 1 in 10 shot. And all you got to do is put a full stop at the end of the sentence that you were just saying. If you give us an apology, he's in the drawer, Angus.
4: All right, let me try again. I sincerely apologize for making up a story. And I use ChatGPT, so there's another bit.
1: Okay, he's in. I'm happy.
3: It's a good apology.
4: Okay, really?
1: I'm happy with that, Angus.
3: I'm so baffled, Angus, because did you actually think you'd get away with it?
4: I ended my parents and my sisters. I ended everyone.
1: Wait, there's more entries.
3: Oh, you've entered. Are they all made up stories?
1: Are you with the Zarafa's lady right now?
4: Yeah.
1: Chuck us on speaker if you could.
4: Hold on a sec. Hey, the lads from the radio want to talk to you guys.
3: Hello, is that you, Mrs. Zarafa's?
5: Hello.
1: Hey, this is Adam and Donnie from Star 106.3. We just want to let you know that the man in that car, Angus, he's a liar. And so just so you guys are aware,
3: he's paying with fake tender.
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1: Hello, we got you.
5: Hi.
1: Who do we have there?
5: Piper.
1: We just want you to know that the man in that car, he's a liar, okay? But he's apologised, so it's all okay. Don't worry about it anymore, all right?
5: That's okay.
3: He uses ChatGPT to make up crap.
1: They're not even listening to us.
3: They're in their own private conversation.
1: Having their own private conversation. Let's just fade them down.
3: No, they've gone. I'll turn him down. He's too busy for us.
1: Could you imagine being live on the radio and just ignoring us? I've never felt so dismissed in my life.

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2: Front page of our obscure newspaper today, Donnie, comes out of Seattle in the USA. They've turned an old 7-Eleven, what was once a convenience store, into an inconvenience store where everything is deliberately less useful. It is an art parody, but you can actually buy the items. Some are priced $1, some of them are priced $10,000.
3: Whoa.
2: Apparently the goal is to make art feel more accessible and less intimidating.
3: Oh, yeah, with $10,000 price tags, yeah.
2: Yes, everyone can get involved at those prices. One of the dumbest bestsellers is a pre-tangled USB cord. It doesn't tell me how they've crafted it, but I imagine they just jam it into their pocket.
3: Yeah, yeah, right.
2: And pull it out and it's tangled. They've also got shoulder bags made from old chip packets, beeswax, egg-shaped candles. Also a candle that doubles as a ruler, which is pretty useless. If you burn it, you kind of lose.
3: Definitely.
2: You lose the measurements.
3: I guess I see how that's inconvenient. Yeah.
2: But like, there's also a landline iPhone, actually, and when you answer it, all you hear is U2's Vertigo.
3: What?
2: I guess because it says hello. I don't know. Or maybe because it's inconvenient to have to hear U2 against your will.
3: I don't know.
2: But these, I mean, I think you could do better than these.
3: Oh, really?
2: Maybe like a sneezing powder that doesn't actually make you sneeze. It makes you feel like you're about to and then you don't.
3: that's quite the botany task.
2: What about shoes that are sticky, but it's not because of gum? And you can't figure out why they're sticky.
3: Oh, just slightly sticky.
2: Don't you think?
3: What about
2: a pillow that's never cold? It's always a little bit warm. It's got like
3: not hot,
2: but just warm.
3: Just warm.
2: Yeah, that is good.
3: That is good.
2: Maybe some kind of, a Wi-Fi system that hooks up to the traffic lights to make them always red.

0: yeah.
1: You know what I mean?
0: Now, these, you need to start moonlighting. You can have our own Australian Inconvenience Store at this
1: What
0: rate.
1: About this? A little bag of eyelashes you can put into your eye?
0: Why would you do that?
1: Because it's inconvenient.
0: No, that's just...
1: trying to get the eyelash out your eyeball.
0: Stick that one. You've lost me.
1: What? That's the point,
0: no,
1: buddy.
0: No, you've gone too far.
1: This is to make art accessible.
0: You've absolutely...
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0: A few weeks ago, Adam said, I would love it if Jake and Donnie, you would join my band. We said, okay, but we need a name. And you helped us name it, the Matty Bowen Yeehaw Boys.
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0: 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Then Jake, a week ago, you told us we had a gig that we had to play at Molly Malone's.
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0: Adam and Donnie, Star 106 Street. 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
1: A few weeks ago, Adam said, I would love it if Jake and Donnie, you would join my band. We said, okay, but we need a name. 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

0: Adam and Donnie, Star 106.3. Tomorrow morning, we do it all again on a Friday.
1: We are finding out who will win this penalty shootout to prove themselves to be the biggest Socceroos fan, Adam or myself. 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
0: And once again, like we do every Friday, a family pass up for grabs across to the island. Thanks to C-Link by playing Secret Hound. 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
1: In the first month of new e-mobility device laws, we've already seen police seize 4 non-compliant e-bikes. 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
1: This is what we're doing right now. Judge Jake. 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
3: 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My son is 15 this Saturday coming. He would like to have a birthday party. 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My sister-in-law is the 11th, technically, the 11th. So my brother-in-law's girlfriend.
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1: A few weeks ago, Adam said, I would love it if Jake and Donnie, you would join my band. We said, okay, but we need a name. 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
1: A few weeks ago, Adam said, I would love it if Jake and Donnie, you would join my band. 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
1: This is what we're doing right now. It's Judge Jake. 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We've got $300.
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3: 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My son is 15 this Saturday coming. He would like to have a birthday party. And then it's my birthday at the end of the month. My sister-in-law is the 11th, technically, So my brother-in-law's girlfriend.
1: 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You've overstimulated him.
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1: A few weeks ago, Adam said, I would love it if Jake and Donnie, you would join my band. We said, okay, but we need a name. And you helped us name it, the Matty Bowen Yeehaw Boys.
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1: 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Then Jake, a week ago, you told us we had a gig that we had to play at Molly Malone's.
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1: 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I'm just going to say physical touch right now.
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1: Where is this going, Smalzy?
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3: A newsreader, Beth, with us as well because... Well, how do I say this? Beth, you're pregnant at the moment?
4: Yes, mm-hmm. That's how you say it.
3: That's an okay way to say it?
5: Yes.
4: Not how you said it the other day. This happened at the top of the show on Tuesday when talking about school holidays. Adam had a question for Beth and said it really weirdly.
6: I know, Beth, you're impregnated. Are you prepared?
5: What the heck?
6: Are you?
5: What did you just say?
6: Are you
4: that
6: prepared?
4: Is crazy.
6: Well, I just wanted to know.
4: Hold on. What did you just say?

0: Well, she's impregnated right now, isn't she? Is that not how you say it?
1: Don't even say that again.
2: Well, I know that this has been a bit of a task of Adam's to try and think of different and new creative ways to call you pregnant, because we just keep on saying pregnant.
1: That's all you can talk about.
2: In the biz, it says, the people say it burns. You know, you can't say the same thing over and over and over. You need to mix it up, keep it nice and fresh.
0: So,
2: Adam has got together a bit of a list of different ways to call you pregnant.
1: All right.
2: We just want to see what's allowed and what's not allowed.
3: You can approve. Like, whichever ones you like, we'll say. Like, you don't want to be saying stuff you don't like.
2: No.
1: And thank you. I appreciate that.
2: Okay. And I just want to make sure everyone knows I haven't seen the list either. Okay.
3: Well, what if I say, like, oh, Beth, you've got someone residing inside? Is that one okay?
1: No,
3: that's why we're here. Don't have to do that one. That one's out. Johnny's lost it. What about if I say, oh, Beth, you're packing?
1: Ah, no. That makes me uncomfortable, too.
3: About, oh, Beth, you're smuggling a watermelon right there.
1: What? I feel weirdly insulted by that one. Like,
3: this is why we're here. That one's out, too, mate. What about, Beth, you're brewing a roommate?
1: Brewing a what?
3: Roommate.
1: That's fine.
3: You like that one?
1: Yeah.
3: Sure. You're roasting a chook?
1: Sure.
3: You like that one?
1: Well, the food-related ones aren't too bad.
3: Beth, you're currently inhabited?
1: No. No. No. That's going to keep me up at night.
3: Okay.
2: Jeez.
3: So, the only one...
1: What the hell?
3: The only one... What is it? What was the one you're roasting a chook and brewing a roommate are okay?
1: Yeah, the food-related ones are fine. The ones that are reminding me there is a human inside of my body and sharing this space,
3: yeah.
1: I don't want to think
3: so
1: about that.
3: So someone residing inside, stuff like that.
1: No, residing inside, not okay.
2: Crazy.
1: Inhabited,
2: clearly
1: not okay.
2: You must know that's crazy.
3: I'm surprised you don't like, hey, Beth, you're packing.
1: I know.
2: Is that a gun cocking?
1: Yeah,
2: is
1: I feel really...
3: Oh, we've got a couple.
1: I feel uncomfortable. Look, come back to me with better ones.
2: Beth, oh, you want to do this again.
1: All right, yeah. It's entertaining, actually.
3: Beth, you're currently a host body.
1: No!
3: Okay, we'll keep working on it.
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4: Promo manager Jake is in here as well.
5: What am I in here for?
4: Big soccer game tomorrow, that's why. 8 p.m. Socceroos versus Brazil.
6: Why are you in here? Because you stuffed up, big fella.
5: No, you did. Yesterday, player competition. Embarrassing.
6: Whoa. Pump the brakes. This is the story. Jake was meant to buy 3 tickets to the Socceroos. This buffoon bought 2, and now he has Adam and I competing in a series of challenges to see who gets our rightful ticket. The first game that we did was a quiz. I absolutely smoked Adam yesterday. And then we headed out to Banjo's West End for a pie-eating competition. I was against this from the start. Let it be known.
4: You're against it?
6: I was against this from the start. Everyone's saying, oh, you know, to be a good spectator, you eat a pie in the stands. That's what Jake and Adam were saying. I said, oh, geez, I don't know.
4: You never said that.
6: I did. I was protesting.
4: I'm going to go back and check the tape. You never said that.
6: There's a video on our socials right now of what is potentially the world's slowest pie-eating competition.
4: So slow.
6: let's actually take you into the mindset of what was happening in Banjo's West End. It was, what'd you say, fever pitch inside the bakery?
4: There were spectators. There were people that wanted to know who was going to win this.
6: Yeah. You can see the video on our socials right now. One lady behind the counter said, I heard about this on air today, and I'm dying to know who's going to win. And we said, well, we're dying to know who you think is going to win.
7: Based on the look of our 2 athletes today, myself and Donnie, who do you think would be quicker at eating a pie?
8: Adam.
4: Why?
8: Your mouth looks a lot bigger than Donnie's.
4: Oh, it is.
6: Big mouth. But Adam would need more than a big mouth. He'd need a big throat as well.
4: Well, I got one of those.
5: Do you?
4: And the thing is, I was going in confident because I did beat you in the past at a Dagwood dog race.
6: Yeah, big throat. And so this is what happened. We went out onto the footpath there at Banjo's West End, passers-by, walking past, going, what the heck is going on? And I would say no one really won this race, Adam.
4: Well, I don't know about that.
6: I'd say someone just lost more. Because in the world of competitive eating, Jake, would you say this was an embarrassment?
5: It was embarrassing.
6: Yeah.
5: I had my own pie. I was eating it faster than you.
4: No, you weren't, mate. That's not true. Let me just make it clear. To those that are watching the video and think

0: This is so easy. The pies were hot.
1: Yeah.
0: Steaming mints inside
1: the pie.
0: It's hard to eat them fast when they're hot.
1: Well, they're not designed to be eaten fast. They're meant to be delectable.
0: I don't know why the smack talk is coming from you, because you were a lot slower than I was.
1: I was definitely slow. You were slow as well, and it just came down to who was slower.
2: Are we still talking about pies?
0: What the hell have we been talking about?
3: You think? What are we talking about? God, I don't know where he's
1: going. Basically, this is a long way of saying Adam smoked me.
0: Yes!

0: game of me.
1: It's less about that and more about who gets their ticket.
0: Donnie Star 106.3. I've got this.
2: Did yesterday happen before you were awake?
3: Same.
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5: Good morning, I'm Bethany Ross here with your local news. Well, the Forensic Crash Unit's investigating a serious bicycle crash in North Ward after a 76-year-old man fell from his bike on Kennedy Street around 5:30 last night. He was taken to Townsville University Hospital with serious head injuries. Police are calling for witnesses or anyone with dash cam to contact PoliceLink. Meanwhile, Townsville crime victims have told a parliamentary committee that they're living through repeat home invasions and want tougher bail laws to stop what they're calling a revolving door of offenders. Residents say that they no longer feel safe, are urging for stronger breach of bail penalties and better rehab.
6: I had a break-in at my house earlier in the year, and it was quite a traumatic experience. It was something I wasn't expecting. I definitely wasn't aware that was happening in the community. I can no longer sleep there when my husband's away. I can't open my house up the way I used to live. It has changed the way I live my life forever.
5: It's a local victim of crime speaking there. Youth Justice Minister Laura Gerber also said that detention centres are above 90% capacity with staffing and bed expansions underway. In other news this week, we're marking World Cancer Research Day, and every donation to the Australian Cancer Research Foundation is being matched dollar for dollar. It does come as research shows more than 2 in 5 Aussies are expected to be diagnosed with some form of cancer by the age of 85. Australian Cancer Research Foundation CEO

0: Kerry Stratum says that every breakthrough begins with research.
1: So for more than 40 years, we've provided the nation's brightest minds with the technology, equipment, and infrastructure that they need in order to make these breakthroughs possible, and hopefully bringing us close to a future where cancer is not the burden that it is today.
0: And finally, Townsville's own Krakatoa, the Crocodile, will decide the winner of tonight's Australia vs Brazil clash, continuing the global tradition of animal match predictions. The 5.1 metre salty from Billabong Sanctuary will make his pick ahead of the Queensland Football Series blockbuster at Queensland Country Bank Stadium at 8 p.m. Fans are being urged to arrive early, pack light and download your tickets.
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3: Morning, I'm Britt Aylin. The Albanese government's defending the time it's taken for the public to be informed about the hacking of Medicare portal by an OpenAI agent. It's emerged the PM was made aware of the breach at the weekend but didn't announce it until yesterday. Federal Finance Minister Katie Gallagher told the ABC she and her colleagues were still being briefed about it up until late Wednesday.
4: It really was the first opportunity where we were able to come out and give the public and the media as comprehensive a briefing as we are able to at this point in time.
3: The 11-year-old boy who was shot in the face and neck at an apartment in Sydney on Monday has lost his fight for life in hospital. An 18-year-old's been charged over the alleged attack. Methamphetamine-related overdoses and hospital visits are at an all-time high, according to a new report. The National Drug and Alcohol Research Centre says the evidence suggests Australia has one of the highest recorded rates of methamphetamine use in the world. And there's a new U2 album on the way featuring the final recorded performance from the late Dolly Parton. She joins Bono on vocals for the closing track of the record, which is due out in November.
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3: To sport now and a huge boost for Brisbane ahead of tomorrow's AFL Grand Final, with Lachie Neale clear to play after the appeals board overturned his one-match ban for a gut punch on Hawthorn's Jack Kinnevin. George Russell's led the second practice session ahead of this weekend's Azerbaijan Grand Prix, finishing half a second before Mercedes teammate Kimi Antonelli. Australian Oscar Piastri pulled up in eighth place. And in the cricket, South Africa has beaten Australia by 67 runs overnight. That's the latest in news and sport.
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0: Partly cloudy in Townsville today with a slight chance of a shower and tops of around 27. Saturday will bring a medium chance of rain, most likely late morning and afternoon with tops of 27 as well. Sunday partly cloudy with a slight chance of showers and temperatures reaching 28. That's the latest news, sport and weather for your weekend. 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
6: Oh, yeah. 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

0: 3. Yeehaw, we have made it to Friday. It's the 25th of September, show 188 for Adam and Donnie. My name's Adam, I'm scoring all the goals. Donnie has been red carded and Beth is in the commentary box with our local news. Hello team, how are we on a Friday?
1: Excellent.
2: Huge. What a day. What a day today is. Brazil and Australia in our own backyard. I could not believe that Vinny Jr. was at Ardo yesterday. For you two that aren't the biggest soccer fans in the world, it might not mean anything, but this is genuinely staggering. My friend texted me yesterday a photo of Adam Bailey and Vincentius Jr. and he just said, "What timeline are we living in?" Like to say the world stage, Townsville's on the world stage, is an understatement. This is a huge day.
1: It really is so impressive, isn't it? Like I mean, I feel like our city, we've said it before, really does punch above its weight when it comes to events. I was talking to my partner about it, and he said, never did I think I'd be watching the Brazil team versus the Socceroos in Townsville. It's just crazy.
2: And so much has happened over the last few years to make it possible. Like, even just, like, having Ardo available for people to come and stay at. It's just, staggering, awesome, amazing. What a day. And it doesn't even matter that

0: that good at penalty shootouts.
1: What do you mean?
0: It doesn't even matter.
2: This is sad.
0: It doesn't even matter, does it? Really? It's really about Brazil and Australia. It's not about Adam and I.
2: So you don't get to go though? Shall we report back?
1: Yeah, yeah. What are you revealing here this morning right now?
0: I mean, I just... there'll be a video later.
1: Our promo manager, Jake, had a spare ticket. Only one spare ticket, though. Yeah. Only Donnie or I could get it. And, yeah, we've been competing in a series of battles.
2: Yeah.
1: And I don't know, Donnie's coming across quite salty this morning, so maybe that reveals who gets their ticket.
2: I did see a little something floating around yesterday. People might get to watch.
1: Sorry,
2: later.
1: When was the last time you played soccer? Was it like a couple of months ago? Because I don't think I've played since 2006.
2: Well, actually, yesterday we were talking up about how good his skills were. Yeah, I was pleasantly surprised when I went in and watched him in the Gen Board Cup.
1: He was banging on, wasn't he? About being really good.
0: You know what? I thought I was such an integral part of my indoor soccer team. I really did, because I did. I scored 3 goals in the final. Whatever. Whatever. 1 in the first, 2 in the second. Whatever. It doesn't matter. Everyone.
1: I didn't see that. Did you see that, Ben?
0: But what ended up happening yesterday when we were at Wildcats Indoor Sports, someone came up to me, they go, "Where were you? Your team was in the final on Tuesday." So they didn't need me after all.
1: Maybe they needed me.
0: They were just fine without me.
2: Interesting.
0: Hey, Beth, why don't you come back in just a moment?
2: Yep.
0: For the beat off.
2: Okay. I've got something this week that I think is a strong contender.
0: Well, I hope you do that every week.
1: Even Beth would admit that she doesn't do that every week.
2: Some days my song choices aren't the best.
0: Most weeks we have to download them off YouTube.
1: Not in our system. Yeah, that's not going to be in the library, Beth. But good on you for having a crack.
0: Do you think it'll be in the library this week?
2: Absolutely.
0: Okay, I love it. Well, you're going to help us pick what we play a little bit later on this morning. We'll put our songs to the test next.
1: 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Welcome to the end of the week.

0: Alex Warren with Passenger, Star 106.3, Adam and Donnie for Snooze Townsville. 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
2: It's simple, really. We pick three songs, you pick what we play. You can vote on our Instagram story or on 1300 00-1063 all throughout the morning. We're going to fire the song off at 8:30, but we need your help to get there. Adam, what song are you going with today? How do you want to change the playlist?
0: Well, I've gone with a Ricky Martin tune. It's soccer themed because, of course, Australia taking on Brazil tonight, 8 p.m. Queensland Country Bank Stadium right here at Townsville. So let's get around this one, the Cup of Life.
2: Oh. All start for Adam's song.
0: Hey, listen, that was the computer freezing. So then I pressed it a second time, which stopped it.
3: I mean, this song is kind of fun, though.
0: Right?
3: Can you imagine people, like, marching down the street for the game?
0: Well, there is a street party.
3: There is.
2: But it's not the World Cup, is it?
3: Well, it's the closest thing we're going to get in Townsville. It's pretty impressive.
2: International.
0: The Townsville Cup, I like to call it. Cup of Life, Ricky Martin, give me your vote, please.
2: I'm going with a cover that the Matty Boy and Yeehaw boys did over the weekend.
0: Only
2: just 1 week removed, Adam. It's been less than 7 days.
0: Still going on about that.
2: TikTok by Kesha. Still in my head.
0: Yeah.
2: Tonight I'm a fight.
3: Oh, a rendition. Did we ask for an encore?
0: I don't think so.
2: Okay.
0: I reckon that should lose votes.
2: Okay, well, I think everybody, it's still in the vernacular, it's still in everyone's mind, and it still is a banger. What are you going with, Beth?
3: Well, I think this week the people have been robbed.
2: Mm-hmm.
3: I'm going to go with Dance Monkey by Tones and I, which we were allegedly robbed of at the grand final.
2: For those that aren't aware, Toes and I are meant to be performing at the NRL Grand Final in 2 weeks.
3: Mm.
2: However, apparently, she didn't want to play Dance Monkey.
3: Yes.
2: And the NRL goes, well, without Dance Monkey, there's no show. She goes, well, without me, there's no show. See you later.
3: She might have come out and refuted that, but it's irrelevant.
2: To.
3: We've been robbed of Dance Monkey.
2: You'd have to refute those claims because they're insane.
0: Yeah.
2: I'm a big fan of Tones and I. Made it on her grid once, actually.
3: Oh,
0: did you?
2: Yeah.
3: Well,
2: which makes us bonded for life.
3: Well, yeah. Let's play it today, then. I think people should vote for that one.
2: Oh, it's still not as good as TikTok, though. Okay. But there are the three songs, Cup of Life, TikTok, and Dance Monkey by Tones and I. That, you know, most streamed song by a woman of all time, Dance Monkey.
0: Okay, so we've all already
3: heard
0: it.
3: Do it again today.
0: We've already heard it. When was the last time we heard Cup of Life? A long time ago. It's time to hear it again.
2: I don't think our computer is able to play it properly.
0: Hey,
2: so that's our problem with Cup of Life. Might be a corrupted file.
0: No. Computer just needs a reset, I think.
2: Please let us know on 1300 00 1063. Heck, I'll probably give you a movie ticket if you give a vote for us this morning. If you get in before 6:30. And make sure your voice is known on our Instagram story as well.
0: Adam and Donnie Star 106.3.
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0: Past six, that's Taylor Swift, and today is release day for her. She has a brand new song coming out, Patient Zero, and another three songs as well. It's part of The Life of a Showgirl, The Encore. If you're a Swiftie, 2 p.m. is when that drops. So you've got an hour to listen to them before you make your way to the street party for soccer.
1: Very, very well said. I'm excited for new T-Swift.
2: Yes.
1: Now, Adam, how would you feel if you were at a museum and you're walking up to an elevator and somebody held the door open for you without even looking at you to not give you any guilt or any fear that the elevator wouldn't stay open for you the whole time? Would that be a nice little pleasant thing?
0: I'd feel fantastic. It'd make my Friday, Donny.
1: What if the museum was just built around exactly those things?
0: Right.
1: But on the other side of the museum is a museum of micro rage. This is the front page of our Daily Dribble. It is a room full of actors on one half doing kind things that don't mean much but still make you feel good. And on the other side, they're doing things like literally splitting the bill to the exact cent.
0: Oh.
1: I've got the entire art exhibition information for next. It's going down to Japan. It's the front page of our Daily Dribble.
0: Adam and Donnie, Star 106.3. 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
5: Good morning, I'm Bethany Ross here with your local news. Well, Townsville victims of crime impacted by years of break-ins have urged MPs to strengthen breach of bail laws, saying that current rules aren't working. One resident told the committee this week their home was targeted 7 times in 9 years.
6: My property has been invaded 7 times in 9 years. Every time the police come, they say, oh, we know that. That's got to be living proof bail laws. Haven't worked. That's over the last 10 years. I'm not wanting to put up with this for another 10 years.
5: The government says that youth detention capacity is being boosted, while the opposition wants guarantees that frontline workers will not be put at risk. Meanwhile, a number of local businesses have been named finalists in this year's Queensland Tourism Awards. They range from accommodation, attractions, festivals, tours, food and drink experiences, visitor services, major events and campaigns from almost every corner of the state. Here in Townsville, Aquascene Magnetic Island, Magnetic Glamping, Poseidon Adventure and Wild Local have all been named. And the awards night is set for November 6 on the Gold Coast. As Save the Koala Month continues, North Queenslanders are being urged to slow down and stay alert on our roads, with koalas moving around during breeding season. Captain Wildlife Manager Rebecca Lynch says habitat loss, road strikes, dog attacks and disease remain major threats. Community awareness is critical.
7: Koalas as such an icon species. When they think of Australia, they think of koalas. For quite a while, the species was listed as vulnerable, but only just a few years ago, their conservation status has now changed to endangered.
5: Locals are being encouraged to learn how to protect koalas and their habitat, and you can find out more at the Australian Koala Foundation or visit one of CAPTA's local wildlife attractions, which include Billabong Sanctuary. And finally, it's football fever in Queensland today, with the NRL finals continuing down in Brisbane and the Socceroos hitting the field here in Townsville. Australia take on Brazil in a friendly at Queensland Country Bank Stadium tonight. Fans will also be able to get up close and personal with the Socceroos tomorrow, with the Aussies hosting an open recovery session from 11 to 12 on Saturday, but you'll need to register to head along.
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8: Morning, I'm Britt Aylin. The Federal Finance Minister's explained the lead-up to June's hacking of a Medicare portal by an OpenAI bot. Katie Gallagher's told the ABC the trouble began when the agent was instructed to investigate the cost of healthcare.
9: That is how it's found its way to the Medicare statistics reporting website, and that is where this incident has occurred.
8: A second child has died after allegedly being stabbed by their mother in the Blue Mountains on Sunday. Police say the one-year-old lost their fight for life in hospital yesterday. The alleged stabbing had already claimed the life of a five-year-old, while a three-year-old remains in a critical condition this morning. To Germany now, where a 105-year-old man's being investigated over his alleged involvement in murder crimes at a Nazi prisoner of war camp. Authorities believe he worked as a guard during World War II. There's no statute of limitations for murder or accessory to murder in German law in order to enable the prosecution of Nazi crimes. And new research out of Kenya has found that African elephants can use medicinal plants to treat illnesses within themselves and their families.
4: Amazing Grace Early Learning. Discounts available for defence and emergency services. Star 1063, your sport now.
8: In sport, Lachie Neal says it's been a nerve-wracking week after being cleared to play in tomorrow's AFL Grand Final. The Lions star last night successfully convinced the appeals board to overturn

0: earn his one match ban for a gut punch on Hawthorn's Jack Ginnivan. Meantime, in the NRL, the Dolphins are out to make history when they host the Roosters in tonight's opening prelim final. A win would see the league's newest franchise book a spot in next week's decider in just their fourth season. And a sellout crowd's expected in Townsville tonight when the Socceroos take on Brazil in the first of two international friendlies. That's the latest from the newsroom.
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4: Partly cloudy in Townsville today with a slight chance of a shower and tops of around 27. Saturday will bring a medium chance of rain, most likely late morning and afternoon with tops of 27 as well. Sunday partly cloudy with a slight chance of showers and temperatures reaching 28. That's the latest news, sport and weather for your weekend. 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
1: Yeehaw, 6:34 on a Friday. Ooh, and what a Friday it is for Townsville. 8 p.m. tonight, Australia versus Brazil.
2: Yeah.
1: At Queensland Country Bank Stadium. Let's not forget the free street party kicks off at Flinders Street from 3 p.m. There's going to be food trucks, markets, Brazilian entertainment, family activities, live music, sneaky sound system. We're hitting the main stage at 6 p.m.
2: It's going to be huge.
1: Oh, and if you can't even make the game, it's going to be shown live on the big screen at Flinders Street. I'm sure every pub in town will have it on the screen.
2: You'd have to hope so.
1: Yes, huge.
2: I mean, the prelim is on at the same time. Oh, so pubs do have a tough choice.
1: But the thing is, some of these sports pubs, they got multiple screens.
2: Yeah,
1: that's what I love about a sports pub.
2: Yeah, but it's really good when the whole venue's just watching the same thing. So it is a tough ask, isn't it?
1: I say the whole venue should watch both at once.
2: Yeah, split screen.
1: Yep.
2: Okay.
1: Don't you think?
2: Or just have like a trusty bartender, someone that has a good vibe.
1: Yeah.
2: Flick between.
1: He knows which one.
2: He knows which one. On. When at what time to flick between?
1: Yeah, that's great.
2: That's probably a better option, right?
1: That's great. But that heavy burden.
2: It is.
1: I wouldn't want that.
2: But very rare. Job. Very rare does it come around. You need an expert. You need an absolute expert. Hey, front page of our Daily Dribble Obscure News. We're going over to Japan. Intaku is a creative group who have made a bit of a museum, an exhibition, to little pleasantries in life. Everything from somebody holding a door open for you that you thought was going to close. Mm. But then they also, on the other side of the museum, have the world's biggest annoyances that aren't really that big of a deal, but come on, like a room where you can stub your toe.
1: Yeah, but this stuff builds up. And then you just explode. You know what I mean?
2: But the other stuff, it should build up as well.
1: Right.
2: I think that's the meaning of this art.
1: Oh, that's great, Donny. Oh, I wish you could see his face when he talks like that.

0: Adam and Donnie, 20 degrees right now in Townsville. 28 is going to be today's top, partly cloudy. Let's do weird news.
1: News you didn't know you cared about. It's the Daily Dribble on Star 106.3.
2: Over in Japan right now, there is a museum and art exhibition going on of life's little pleasantries, okay? So if you just want to go in and get a good feeling, you walk into this place. It's things that you probably weren't expecting, though, okay? So this isn't like going in and smelling roses or getting a massage.
3: Yeah.
2: They have paid actors all around for these different art exhibitions. One of them, right, you walk up to a door, it's a bathroom. And as you go to open the door, the actor opens it from the other side and walks out with a mop and cleaning products after having just cleaned the entire bathroom.
0: I do love that.
2: It's a nice feeling.
0: But is it an actor or a real cleaner? Is the bathroom actually clean, though?
2: Well, it's not a real bathroom. You can't actually use it. It's just that.
0: That's not the same.
2: Well, it's just...
0: I love that, though. I love that. I feel sorry for the cleaner as someone that used to be a cleaner for 7 years. When you see someone walk into a cubicle that you've just cleaned,
2: yeah,
0: it is annoying.
2: Oh, yeah, definitely.
0: But when you're the person walking in to fresh, clean cubicle...
2: Clean throne.
0: That doesn't just make your day. That makes you week.
2: Well...
0: You think about that all week.
2: How about this? Somebody generously offers to hold a mate's empty coffee cup after he misses throwing it in the bin. So
0: they hold it.
2: And they just go, I'll just get that for you. And they just hold it. And they don't try to throw it. They just hold it there and be like, it doesn't even matter. Don't worry about it. And you go, well, that's nice.
0: Do they put it in the bin or they just hold it?
2: They just hold it for a while because just walk away from the bin. Don't worry about
0: the
2: moment.
0: That's annoying.
2: No, the moment.
0: I want to know that it's going in the bin. Please, I need closure.
2: There's someone that comes along. So there's two people in this room. One of them is yelling at their ChatGPT. Spamming on the type, going, ah, you idiot.
0: Yeah.
2: And the other one comes along after they walk out and say, hey, sorry about him.
0: Oh.
2: And they send a nice message after. So just little things that you go, oh, well, that's nice, isn't it?
0: Yeah, yeah.
2: On the other side, they've got the things that you probably don't really want to see. And you don't go to this side of the museum unless you're strong and of the mind.
0: Mm.
2: Things like, there's a break room. And as soon as you open the door, your manager and your best friend stop talking and walk away.
0: Oh, no.
2: It just gives you that sense of unease.
0: To be honest, even just a manager in the break room is annoying because it's like, ah, I can't have an extra five now because he knows the second I've gone in there.
2: There's a clueless career coach. You walk in, they say, what do you want to do? And if you don't really have a good answer, they go, oh, I reckon you should just quit your job.
0: Yeah.
2: You know, I don't really think you care about this.
0: I don't know, I'd find that satisfactory.
2: Oh, really?
0: I like that one.
2: There's a shower where all the bottles of shampoo have got to the point where you try and squeeze it, but nothing really comes out, but you know there's something in there. And even if you shake it, it's just at the end. And there's a bathroom, it's just that.
0: You open her up, fill her up with water. Done.
2: It's just
0: solved.
2: There's one where the USB...

0: goes in the wrong side every time because there's a machine that flips it around.
1: Now that is so annoying. I swear my laptop at home flips it around. I've already got that machine.
0: So this is all going over on in Japan. I can't imagine on my holiday wanting to annoy myself, but there would be something fun just walking into each one and just having these, like, general consensus of everyone going, yeah, that does suck, doesn't it? You've had that?
1: Yeah, we're all on the same team here. We're all annoyed together. And that's what it's all about, harmony and happiness, isn't it?
0: Yeah, one thing that's not going to annoy you is that up next, we've got tickets to Oktoberfest.
1: Woo!
0: All you got to do is call us 1300 00 1063 and take part in the world's easiest German quiz.
1: This is Mumford & Sons' Ooh. Little Lion Man banger, eh?
0: Been a minute since I've heard this one.
1: From 2009.
0: Ooh.
1: Adam and Donnie, Star 106.3. Let's do it.

0: Mumford and Sons, Little Lion Man. Star 106.3, good morning. It's Adam and Donnie in Townsville Brewing Co. once again hosting Oktoberfest. Not this Sunday, but the next, the Sunday of the long weekend, October the 4th. Now, this sounds like a good time to me. 12 p.m. till 12 a.m. it runs, with you and I hosting, Don.
1: Yeah, we're going to be hosting the damn thing all day long, leading you into the NRL Grand Final. But right now, we need to try and give away a double pass. And we've got double passes all week next week as well. But we're going to try and do that with Jody on the line right now. Good morning, Jody.
2: Hey, morning, fellas.
1: Jody, how you doing? You want to come along to Oktoberfest?
2: Sure do.
1: I'd love to give you these tickets. All you need to do is answer some very simple German questions. Are you ready for the world's easiest German quiz, Jody?
2: We can try. I'm not German, though.
1: Neither am I, so the questions are definitely not German leading. How about we start with a nice one? True or false? In Germany, you call German.

0: Germany, Deutschland.
1: Ooh. Oh dear. We'll say true.
2: Yeah, that's true. That's true. That's one. You only need to get two out of the three, I believe.
3: You're halfway there, Jodes.
2: The right. German flag is red, black, and what other colour?
1: Yellow.
2: Yeah, that's true. But actually, you actually have to get three. She actually has to get three.
1: Man.
2: No, sorry, Jody. No, sorry. I just read the terms
3: and conditions. It's double-crossed, Donnie.
2: I just read the terms and conditions. This is the last one. This is for the Oktoberfest tickets. We should get probably a bit serious here, actually. Federal Chancellor Merz is the current leader of Germany. Are they a man or are they a woman? Federal Chancellor Merz. That's the leader of Germany. Are they a man or are they a woman?
1: A man.
2: Bloody oath they are. You got it. Oh!
3: We'll see you there, Jodes.
2: Jody, we'll see you there. It's all yours. Okay, who said you weren't German? I'd jump on Ancestry.com because you seem to know a heck of a lot.
1: Thanks, fellas.
2: We'll see you there, Jody.
1: Cool, thank you.
2: So that's simple. That was actually harder than the tickets have been all week, yeah. But we're going to... We got a whole heap of double...
3: Okay, mate?
2: Yeah, no.
1: Hey.
3: Donnie Starr is 6 weeks. We have more tickets next week, he's trying to say.
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0: Harry Styles, American Girls. It's Star 106.3, Adam and Donnie, 3 minutes away from 7 o'clock. We'll get you to local news with Bethany Ross next. After that, we need to make a phone call, Donnie. We're a bit embarrassed.
1: We're beyond embarrassed. 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
0: Yep.
1: 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Well, the first

0: God forbid we're number one or two or something.
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0: Yeah, we'll find out after 7. 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
4: Good morning, a light run. Wilcox Street from Cosgrove, Run City, Garvin and Currajong. A good run on Sturt Street, very light conditions through there around the CBD. And no build-ups through Herbert Park and Misterton on Charters Towers Road. 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I'm Brad Moore, traffic in 30 minutes on Star.
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5: Good morning, I'm Bethany Ross here with your local news. Well, a 76-year-old man is in hospital with serious head injuries after falling from a bicycle in North Ward yesterday afternoon. Emergency crews were called to Kennedy Street just before 5:30 p.m. The forensic crash unit is now piecing together what happened and is urging anyone who saw the incident or has dash cam to come forward. Meanwhile, every cancer breakthrough begins with research. And this week, we're marking World Cancer Research Day and we're being urged to donate to the Australian Cancer Research Foundation. CEO Kerry Stratum says that around 465 Aussies are diagnosed each day.
6: You know, more than 2 in 5 Australians are expected to be diagnosed with cancer by the age of 85. It's only public support that can help us to continue backing the brilliant researchers who are making remarkable strides towards

0: a future with better outcomes for people affected by cancer.
1: Here in Townsville, almost 8,000 people have been diagnosed with cancer between 2019 and 2023. Meanwhile, two hyperbaric nurses from Hong Kong have wrapped up a training visit at Townsville University Hospital, gaining insight into our specialised approach to dive-related injuries and oxygen-based therapies. Staff say the exchange does help both teams learn from each other, with Townsville recognised globally for its expertise in treating divers. And finally, today is Save the Koala Day, and wildlife experts say it's a perfect chance for North Queenslanders to rally behind conservation. Rangers are seeing koalas moving through the region as breeding season ramps up. Wildlife manager Rebecca Lynch from Captor Group is urging drivers to slow down and watch for wildlife and keep our domestic animals indoors or locked up at night.
2: Just taking care on the roads, you know, just watching out for any animals which may be on the side of the road, slowing down, giving them some space. Just keeping our domestic dogs in at nighttime, our domestic cats in at nighttime. All of those things really dramatically help our wildlife and especially koalas.
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4: Morning, I'm Britt Aylin. Australia's methamphetamine use is reportedly at an all-time high, with record numbers of overdoses and hospital visits. The data comes from the National Drug and Alcohol Research Centre, which says the evidence suggests our nation has one of the highest recorded rates of methamphetamine use in the world. The Albanese government's defending the time it's taken for the public to be informed about the hacking of a Medicare portal by an OpenAI agent. It's emerged the Prime Minister was made aware of the breach at the weekend, but didn't announce it until yesterday morning. However, senior ministers say they were still being briefed on the situation late into Wednesday night. A judge has ordered US President Donald Trump to let journalists from CNN, Politico and MS Now back into the White House after ruling that their ban was unconstitutional. The media outlets had sought an emergency hearing to regain access. And a 105-year-old man is under investigation in Germany over allegations he was an accessory to multiple murders at a Nazi prisoner of war camp during World War II. Prosecutors believe he was working as a guard.
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4: To sport now and a huge boost for Brisbane ahead of tomorrow's AFL Grand Final, with Lachie Neale cleared to play after the appeals board overturned his one-match ban for a gut punch on Hawthorn's Jack Ginnivan. In the NBL, Melbourne United's defeated the Phoenix by 25 points overnight, while the Wildcats recorded a one-point win over the 36ers in Perth. And George Russell has led the second practice session ahead of this weekend's Azerbaijan Formula One Grand Prix. That is the latest in news and sport.
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1: Partly cloudy in Townsville today with a slight chance of a shower and tops of around 27. Saturday will bring a medium chance of rain, most likely late morning and afternoon with tops of 27 as well. Sunday partly cloudy with a slight chance of showers and temperatures reaching 28. That's the latest news, sport and weather for your weekend. 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
3: 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From Sturton Stanley, across Townsville and North Queensland, this is Adam and Donnie right now. Star 106.3.
7: Yeehaw, it's Friday morning. Welcome to it. 7 past 7, show 188 for Adam and Donnie. Our newsreader Beth has her microphone on also. There's a beat-off challenge going on
8: there
7: right
8: is.
7: Now on our socials.
8: Would you like an update on the stats? So yes. Right now, Adam, you have gone with Cup of Life by Ricky Martin.
7: Yes.
8: I have gone with TikTok by Kesha. And Beth has gone with Dance Monkey by Tones and I. These are the three songs that we're hoping to play one of at 8:30. You can vote on our Instagram. And right now, TikTok by Kesha has 56% of the vote.
1: Mm.
8: Which I'm just making sure that is... Yeah, no, that... Doing the math... That's more than both of you
1: How
8: put
1: many
8: together.
1: Of those votes are you and your multiple Instagram accounts?
7: This is the
1: accounts?
7: Thing. More he's an influencer, so he has like 50 accounts,
1: yeah.
7: Doesn't he?
1: That's
8: not true.
1: I agree. I reckon it's rigged
8: this
1: every
8: This is
1: week.
8: A new phone. I only have my Star account and my Donnie Watkin account.
1: Did you vote
8: Go follow
1: from
8: it.
1: Star?
8: Donnie Watkin.
1: Yes. You vote from
8: yes.
1: Star?
8: Someone's used the Star account
1: to vote.
7: To vote for Donnie's
8: I can tell you, listen, the beat

0: isn't decided on two votes, okay? There's a lot more people. There's a lot more people vote on them.
1: But sometimes they're tied.
0: Yeah. And I can promise you, you're losing by a lot more than two votes. I can promise you that as well, guys. Chance Monkey is getting absolutely pummeled.
2: Shenanigans.
0: Which is, I know, I like Tones and I. We're really good friends, Tones and I.
3: Oh, shush.
2: Oh, God. How many times are you going to bring that up?
3: With her. Hey.
0: We're just really good mates.
3: Yeah. No, I think people are just salty that they missed out on that song. And now they're like, you know what? Stuff it. I don't even want to hear it.
2: They're angry at her.
3: I think
0: don't
3: so.
0: Think it's that.
3: Yeah, you know, I think that's my analysis.
1: Bad choice then of her beat off song.
0: I wouldn't be like Beth to get the beat off wrong. Up next. Up next, we actually, someone in this city has got something wrong, a journalist, and it's definitely not Beth, because you're the best of the biz, always say.
2: Yep.
0: It's whoever at the Townsville Bulletin is responsible for putting together their top 50 most influential people in North Queensland.
2: Have you seen this, Beth?
3: Yeah,
1: it's part one of a two-part series.
0: Yeah, and we're a bit nervous because, top 50 through to 30 was released today.
3: 20 released tomorrow.
0: Top 20 is tomorrow, and we're just a bit embarrassed because we don't believe that we're deserving of top 20. We don't believe so. Obviously, there's no world where we're not on the list.
3: I love where you think you're going to be on this list at all.
0: We're assuming that we fall somewhere, and we're just a bit embarrassed because we're like, we can't be top 20. That's simply too much.
3: I agree.
0: We're on the same page.
2: Yeah.
0: So we're going to call the Chief of Staff, Emily Devon, next.
3: Oh, God.
0: And just let her know that, like,
2: you're too kind. We don't want the accolades.
0: We're flattered.
3: Oh, okay. And just surrender the
1: because she may have put us at 1 and 2.
0: No, Adam, that would be crazy.
1: So it's just like, look, if we are
0: that'd be so embarrassing.
3: She's got better things to do.
0: Well, we'll give her a call next anyway. We'll see what happens.
3: Alright.
2: This is Cyril Moonlight and the Lars. There she goes. Star 106.3, Adam and Donnie.
0: She's so flattered, but we can't accept
2: it. It's nice. But please, put some other people up top.

0: Adam and Donnie for Snooze Townsville. It's amazing what a little snooze can do. Every morning we flick through the Townsville Bulletin,
1: yeah,
0: don't we, Donnie?
1: Yeah, we do. And this morning we're just a bit embarrassed. Flattered, but embarrassed. The 50 most influential people of Townsville. It splits over 2 days, and 21 through to 50 was released today.
0: Yeah.
1: And that means tomorrow will be the top 20 in the copy of the Bully. And listen, we've got a great relationship with the Bulletin,
0: yep.
1: to the dismay of others sometimes.
0: Sometimes people get really stressed out about it, don't they?
1: But I'd say this is a step too far, because obviously we haven't fallen in 21 to 50. And yeah, that to us means one and one thing only. Somehow we've found ourselves in the top 20 here. Yeah,
0: and as humble guys, we're like, we don't deserve that.
1: That's a bit much.
0: Yeah.
1: That's a bit much. Obviously, there is some alternate universe where we're not in the list at all. That would be it. So we've got actually the Chief of Staff, Emily Devon, from the Townsville Bulletin on the phone right now. Hello, Em. Is it, you with us?
2: Hello.
1: Hey, big day. Big, huge day.
2: Massive.
1: Congrats on the list. We are just a little bit nervous, obviously, and a bit concerned also, would you say, Adam?
0: Yeah, definitely. Yeah, so we're up to 21 on this list, right? I believe the rest of it drops tomorrow, so
1: yeah.
0: two big days
1: of lists in the Bulletin. Well, we're embarrassed. We're saying thank you. Obviously, we're in the top 20.
0: Yeah. It's too high,

0: that's what we're concerned
1: about. That's ridiculous. Some of the people we've beaten, it doesn't make any sense to us.
0: Yeah.
1: As humble men. We've only been on air together for a year.
0: Yeah.
1: So where do we go from there?
0: Top 20 feels too much too soon. So
1: we are grateful though.
0: Very grateful. but yeah, we're just wanting to say thanks for that. And we're hoping that's how this conversation goes, obviously.
2: Oh no. Okay. Well, I obviously don't want to give too much away. We do have the full list coming out tomorrow, as you said, but I'm not going to say that you're in the top 20, but I'm not going to say you're not in the top 20.
1: So watch this space, I guess.
0: So, like, there's a high chance that we are top 20.
1: Yeah, yeah. She wouldn't lead us on like that.
0: That would be crazy.
2: I never say never.
0: I mean, what is the criteria? I mean, what is the criteria of the top 50 most influential people?
2: Well, I mean, you've seen the list from 21 to 50 so far, right? So you know the caliber of people you're dealing with.
0: All people that we talk to every day, actually. These are people that are on our show quite often, so actually. Yeah, yeah, yeah.
1: Definitely. I'd also make the point that Donnie's got that iconic look. Like, I wouldn't expect myself to be higher on the list than him, but I mean, you must have been around him, Em. You see how recognizable he is around town. He's a bit of a figure.
0: We together are a package deal.
1: Yeah,
0: Adam.
1: But people spot you from a mile away. Right. Oh, there he is.
0: Yeah.
1: And you're 200 metres away, but it's like the
0: that
1: iconic
0: dickhead.
1: Look. The bleached hair. The Alan Carr look.
0: It's not with the Alan Carr. All right, Em, well, we'll look forward to this list tomorrow. Hopefully we don't have to talk to you Monday.
2: Yeah, no, I'm not expecting to.
1: Okay, good.
0: What do you mean? What does that mean, she's not expecting to?
1: Who knows?
0: That's good news, right?
1: Yeah.
0: Only good news in the bulletin.

0: The boss. I'm not talking Stu Tolan. It's Bruce Springsteen, Dancing in the Dark. Adam and Donnie, Star 106.3. 22 degrees in Townsville right now. It'll be a max of 28 for the big soccer game today and tonight. Partly cloudy conditions. Now, next up, Donnie, our newsreader Beth is pregnant.
1: Yes, she is, which is a nice way to say it. A few days ago, though, you said she was impregnated, which is crazy.
0: Apparently impregnated. I think I've since called her a host body.
1: Yeah, no, stop this. Stop this. We need to bring her in next to try and figure out exactly what you can and can't say. Yesterday, you gave it a crack.
0: Yeah.
1: And she didn't like a lot of them.
0: She liked a couple, but she did say at the end, let's do it again.
1: Yeah, let's do
0: let's
1: it again.
0: Try again.
1: Try again. Back to the drawing board. So up next, we've got different ways to call Beth pregnant. We'll see if she's okay with any of them.
0: Yeah, yeah. Good luck, everyone. Adam and Donnie, Star 106.3, it's next.
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0: 6-3, Adam and Donnie. Newsreader Beth here as well. Good morning, Beth.
1: Good morning.
0: You're currently with baby.
2: Yes.
1: Yes.
0: And you're going to be with baby until February, so we're trying to come up with new ways to say it, because we're sick of saying you're pregnant, but there's also some ways I've said it that have greatly upset you.
2: Definitely.
1: Greatly. What did you say the other day? Someone resides inside.
0: Someone's residing inside, yeah.
1: Disturbing.
2: But this is like a peek behind the curtain in radio. We say the same things all day, every day.
1: Yeah.
2: And we just like to mix it up a little bit so we don't go crazy.
0: We don't want
2: to
0: bore you.
2: Yeah, so, Adam, you've got a list of different ways that you want to call Beth pregnant. Yesterday you tried this. I'd say it was not a glowing success. So we're back again today. This is, would you say this is your last chance, Beth?
1: Yeah.
2: Yeah.
1: Okay. He gave me a little smile just then.
0: No, I'm excited. So, yeah, on the last list, the only ones you liked were brewing a roommate, which surprised me that you liked that.
1: Yeah, that was okay.
0: Brewing a roommate.
2: Well, that really goes to speak more of the level of the other suggestions than it does to that. Suggestion.
0: And smuggling a watermelon was the other one she liked.
2: I thought she didn't like that one. I'm sure she hated that one.
1: Let's clarify. Don't say I was smuggling anything. Check the tape.
0: She said she liked the food-related ones.
1: Oh, except for that one.
2: Yeah, cool.
1: Okay. What do you what got have today? You got?
0: Beth, you're currently renting out your womb.
1: Yeah, sure. That's fine. Yeah, that's I don't find that offensive.
2: A landlord.
1: Yeah.
2: In this economy. Congratulations.
1: Yeah. You're welcome.
0: You're manufacturing yourself a tax deduction right now?
1: Do you know how much it's going to cost to have this child?
2: Isn't it $1 million from birth to 18?
1: Yeah, those stats are old.
2: Yeah, that was like
1: probably way more now.
2: I remember thinking that when I was like 17.
1: You should see our budget just for the nurseries.
0: Okay, so we'll cross that one off.
1: Yeah. No, thank you.
0: Cross it out.
1: It's triggering.
0: Cross it out. You're gestating a human.
1: Whatever. I mean, gestating's kind of a weird word, but that's too clinical for me. No, I think I like the medical professionalism.
0: You do.
1: Thank you.
2: Okay. Okay. No, seriously. No, let pause for a second. You want us in the morning when we bring you in at 6 a.m. to be like, "Oh, it is Beth. Oh, that's right. You're gestating."
1: How's
2: like,
1: gestation going?
2: That's crazy.
0: She likes to tease the boss, mate.
2: Okay.
0: Beth, you're currently expecting the pitter patter of tiny journalist feet around the home.
1: That's cute.
2: That is cute. Wordy, but cute.
0: Wordy. What's wrong with wordy?
1: I like that one.
0: How about this one? I think this one's really wholesome. Okay. I think this one will be your favorite.
1: Okay.
0: You're currently growing a joey.
2: What?
0: You're growing a joey.
2: So is she a kangaroo?
0: Yeah, she's a kangaroo.
1: On a pouch?
2: I don't know. No,
1: that's fine. These are a lot. I think you've broken her
2: because she's way nicer today than yesterday.
1: Because yesterday's ones were horrible.
2: Oh, no. Do you know what's going on here?
1: What?
2: She's practicing care, like gentle parenting.
0: Right.
2: That's what's going on.
0: Yeah.
2: She's giving you a bit of encouragement.
1: Great job, Adam.
0: Thank you. That was wonderful.
1: Maybe next time we could have less weird ones.
0: Okay.
1: But you know what? You did a great job.
0: Thanks, I'm really proud of you. Thanks, Mama Beth. Adam and Donnie Start 106.3. You get us to local news next, Beth, and then Ray Nichols.
2: Yes.
0: Who is going to win the footy finals?
2: Ooh, preliminary.

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3: Under speed at times on Sturt Street around the CBD, very light conditions, but under speed as possible. 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I'm Brad, more traffic in 30 minutes on Star 106.
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9: Good morning, I'm Bethany Ross here with your local news. Well, the Forensic Crash Unit's investigating a serious bicycle crash in North Ward after a 76-year-old man fell from his bike on Kennedy Street around 5:30 last night. He was taken to Townsville University Hospital with serious head injuries. Police are calling for witnesses or anyone with dash cam to contact PoliceLink. In other news, Townsville crime victims have told a parliamentary committee that they're living through repeat home invasions and want tougher bail laws. Residents say they no longer feel safe, urging stronger breach of bail penalties and better rehab.
10: I had a break-in at my house earlier in the year, and it was quite a traumatic experience. It was something I wasn't expecting. I definitely wasn't aware that was happening in the community. I can no longer sleep there when my husband's away. I can't open my house up the way I used to live. It has changed the way I live my life forever.
9: It's a local victim of crime speaking there. Youth Justice Minister Laura Gerber also says detention centres are above 90% capacity, with staffing and bed expansions underway. In other news, the finalists have been announced for this year's Queensland Tourism Awards. This year's fields include the state's top accommodation, attractions, festivals, tours, food and drink experiences, visitor services, major events and campaigns. A handful of businesses from Townsville have been named finalists, including Aquascene Magnetic Island, Magnetic Glamping, Poseidon Adventure and Wild Local. The awards night will take place on November 6 on the Gold Coast. Townsville City Council has also renewed its support for the Full Moon Drum Circle, extending more than 20 years of backing for the monthly Strand community. The Gregory Street Amphitheatre event has been running since 2001, and it's recognised as Australia's longest supported council-funded drum circle. For

0: Facilitator Alex Salvador says the gathering's all about community, connection and shared rhythm. And finally, Townsville's own Cracker Toa the Crocodile will decide the winner of tonight's Australia vs Brazil clash, continuing the global tradition of animal match predictions. The 5.1-metre Salty from Billabong Sanctuary will make his pick ahead of the Queensland Football Series blockbuster at Queensland Country Bank Stadium. Fans are being urged to arrive early, pack light and download your tickets.
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2: Morning, I'm Britt Aylin. The Prime Minister will deliver a speech to the United Nations General Assembly today as he wraps up his week-long visit to New York. Anthony Albanese is expected to urge leaders to unite in asserting control over AI. It comes after yesterday's revelation that an OpenAI agent had gained unauthorised access to a Medicare data portal. CNN, MS Now and Politico are back at the White House after a federal judge ruled US President Donald Trump's attempt to remove their access was unconstitutional. The ban had led other major media outlets to suspend their coverage of White House events in solidarity. A New South Wales police officer has died after a police car crashed into a tree in Sydney's inner west this morning. The woman was a passenger in the vehicle, while the male officer who was driving has been taken to hospital in a stable condition. A critical incident investigation is now underway. And U2's got a new record coming out featuring what's believed to be the final recorded performance of the late Dolly Parton. The country music legend sings with Bono on the closing track of the new album, which is due to be released in November.
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2: In sport, Lachie Neal will play in tomorrow's AFL Grand Final after the appeals board last night overturned the Lions' one-match ban for a gut punch on Hawthorn's Jack Ginnivan. The 33-year-old says the past couple of days have been a rollercoaster.
3: Nerve-wracking and, like I said, in pretty foreign territory, so wasn't really sure what to do with myself. Been trying to keep busy and thankfully coming down here and training and everything and having the boys around me has been great.
2: And in NRL, the Dolphins are out to make history when they host the Roosters in tonight's opening prelim. A win would see the league's newest franchise book a spot in next week's grand final in just their fourth season.
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0: Partly cloudy in Townsville for your Friday with a small chance of showers and temperatures heading for the high 20s. Saturday looks similar with a higher chance of rain through the late morning and afternoon. Sunday will ease back to a slight chance of showers and warm conditions around 28 degrees. Right now in the CBD it is 21 degrees. That's the latest news, sport and weather. I'm Bethany Ross with Adam and Donnie on Star 106.3.
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6: Yeehaw, it is Friday. That is great news. Adam and Donnie, Star 106.3, 7:36. Oh. It's prelim time in the NRL.
7: Yes.
6: Dolphins v Roosters tonight.
7: Yes, it is huge. Massive. It's just so fitting, so poetic that the first ever game that the Dolphins had was against the Roosters. Nobody gave them a chance. And now they look to be favourites against the Roosters 4 years later. I was at their first ever game at Suncorp Stadium. It was maybe the... And I was at the 2015 Grand Final, right?
6: Yeah.
7: I think that first Dolphins game is one of the best things I've ever seen.
6: Really?
7: Mate, nobody gave them a hope in hell.
6: Yep.
7: And they smashed those Roosters. It was great. Fantastic. So I wish them all the best tonight. Don't know if the man who's coming on the show next will feel the same way, though.
6: Okay, why not?
7: He's 91 years young. His name is Ray Nichols. He is the back-to-back tipping champion at the Good Shepherd Nursing Home. And we're at the pointy end of the season now.
6: Yeah.
7: He was right about the Knights against the Warriors.
6: He was.
7: Will we get some correct tips this weekend? Okay. I don't know.
6: Okay, there's only one way to find out. That's to play Jonas Brothers and get him on next.
7: Is that exactly how it has to happen?
6: That's how it has to happen. What a man got to do. That's the song we'll play, and then we'll get Ray on. Adam and Donnie, Star 106.3. Cut my.

0: Brothers, what a man got to do. It's Star 106.3, Adam and Donnie for Snooze Townsville. It's amazing what a little snooze can do. The NRL prelims on tonight. Let's find out who's going to win.
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0: Oh, it's a special weekend, so we got him in on special Friday. Ray Nichols, 91 years young, our back-to-back tipping savant. He is the man, the myth, the legend. He hails at the Good Shepherd Nursing Home. Adam, I'm excited about this.
3: Good morning, Ray.
4: Donnie, how are you?
3: Adam here too.
0: No, just me. I'm doing very good, brother. How are things at the home?
4: That's good, that's good.
3: What's for breakfast this morning, Mr. Nichols?
4: Oh, we'll probably have bacon and eggs.
3: Classic. It's a classic for a reason.
0: Do you have a cheeky shivers with brekkie ever?
4: Oh, not for breakfast. I had a couple last night, though.
0: Oh, really?
3: Look out.
0: What was the occasion?
4: I don't start before breakfast, though.
3: After breakfast, I got to. Not till 10 a.m.
0: Yeah, fair enough. Ray, you got a couple right last week. Well, you split them down the middle. I think you were the only person to pick the night.
4: That's right, buddy.
0: That was crazy.
4: Yeah, terrible, eh? Yeah.
3: It was good for you. It was good tipping.
0: How are you feeling going into the prelims? Only 3 games left of rugby league this year.
4: That's all we've got left, yep. That's it, yep. Yeah, this week we've got the Dolphins and the Roosters.
0: Yeah. Who do you reckon?
4: Yeah, I've got to go with the Dolphins. It'll be a close game, though.
0: Over the Roosters?
4: Dolphins
0: are
4: think
0: green.
4: The Dolphins will be the ones to follow this week, but it gets hard at this time of the season because the teams keep their top players out, you know, in case they get hurt for the finals.
0: Yeah,
4: and you don't know exactly how good the teams are, but on the form that's going, I say we'll go with the Dolphins to beat the Roosters.
0: I love it. What about? I think I know where you're going to go, but the Panthers and the Knights.
4: The Panthers and the Knights, the Panthers—they've been on top all the year, haven't they?
0: Yeah. Mm-hmm.
4: And I don't think we could look. I don't think there's any team that's going to beat them. So we'd have to go the Panthers to beat the Knights.

0: much.
1: Okay.
2: You still reckon the Panthers are going to win it all?
0: Yes, yes. Okay. I think this will be the final this weekend. It'll be as good as the final is.
1: Okay.
0: Yeah, I think they'll be the two teams in the final.
2: Okay. Dolphins and Panthers.
1: Okay, well, Ray, we were thinking we might get your grand final tip off your live in person next week. We might come out to the home and get it. It's too special to do over the phone. What do you reckon about that?
0: Yeah, that'll be good. Yep, go with it.
1: It's a date.
2: Do you need us to bring a bottle of Shivers?
0: Oh, yeah. Oh, no, we'll just take that care, please.
2: Have you already got a couple
1: of... Sounds like Ray's been spoken to by the media team at the Good Shepherd. Knows how to handle himself on air. All right, Ray, we'll let you get back to your bacon and eggs, but we'll see you next
0: week. Yeah, that'll be good. Thank you for the time, and good punting.
2: Good punting, Ray. We'll see you next week, mate.
0: Oh, gee.
1: Please gamble responsibly.
2: Yes.
1: Happy punting is something only a 91-year-old tipping savant could say. Happy punting in 2026.
2: Hey, where are you watching the NRL Grand Final? That's the question. Someone will be watching it on a brand new TV and watching it at Tiny Mountain.
1: Yes, right? That's right.
2: 10 people.
1: 10 people, and they'll also be back at their house at 98-inch LG TV, thanks to Harvey Norman Electrical. Up next, we're going to make a phone call to make someone very, very happy. If you've entered, stick by your phone, because we're dialing out in just a second.
2: This is Teddy Swims, Bad Dreams, Star 106.3, Adam and Donnie.

0: $1,000 going into the weekend. How good would that be? We'll give you the $1,000 minute bonus question. But before that, the last couple of weeks, we've been telling you to enter for our big and tiny grand final giveaway.
1: Say, size doesn't matter.
2: Who said? I think they were lying, buddy.
3: One big, tiny NRL grand final party.
4: This is huge. So not only do you get a table for 10 with food and drink at Tiny Mountain Brewery on NRL grand final day, you get to take home an enormous 98-inch LG TV. Thanks to our mates at Harvey Norman Electrical. For the last 2 weeks, you've been able to scan online, you've been able to register in

0: door, and right now we have the honour of making a phone call. And honestly, if you win this thing, if you're listening now, you just have to go mental.
1: Yes.
0: I mean, this time of year, to get gifted a 98-inch LG TV, this thing is... crisp is the understatement of the century. I've seen it in person at Tiger Mountain. It is insane.
1: You know how tall I am? The TV's taller than me. It's bloody longer than me.
0: Not the size matters, but here, it matters a bit. So let's make the phone call. His name is Damien Fleming. Put that number in.
2: Hello?
0: Hey, is that Damien? It's Adam and Donnie from Star 106.3.
2: Oh, yes, good, thank you. Yourself?
0: Yeah, good, thank you, Damien. We're about to deliver you some information. If we tell you something and you like what we're telling you, would you say that you could go absolutely mental, Adam? Would you say that's what you'd be after here?
1: Well, if he doesn't go mental, we'll simply revoke what we're about to say.
0: And that's fair enough.
1: Yeah. Does that sound fair enough to you, Damien Fleming?
2: Yeah, of course.
0: Damien, do you remember when you were at Tiny Mountain maybe it was this week, I'm not sure exactly when it was, but you scanned a QR code and entered a competition to try and win a 98-inch LG TV?
2: Yes, at Harvey Norman's, yes.
0: Yeah, and then you also, as part of that, would get a 10-person package for the NRL Grand Final at Tiny Mountain Brewery?
2: Yes.
0: Yeah, so well, basically what we wanted to tell you today is that you have won that package!
2: Yes! That's good news.
1: Can you believe it? Can you believe it, Damien?
2: No, I can't.
1: Tell us about the TV. What TV do you currently have?
2: We've got a 65-inch, but it's probably 15 years old.
1: Rubbish.
0: Oh,
1: throw it out.
0: Throw it in the bin.
1: Throw it out. Go over to it right now and put a hammer to it.
0: Damien, do it. Punch your TV right now. I dare you. I double dog dare you.
2: No, I can't do that.
0: Oh,
2: Damien,
0: I reckon
2: you're
0: going to go mental. Go mental. Damien, brother, have you got 10 people, well, 9 people that you want to bring along to watch the granny at Tiny Mountain?
2: Oh, I definitely could.
0: Yeah.
2: Definitely will.
1: And what team do you want to see win, Damien, now that the cows are out?
2: Dolphins, of course.
0: Oh, yeah. Well, they got a big, big task in front. Well, how are you going to split your time tonight? That's my question, because the prelim's on at the same time as Brazil versus Australia. What are you going to do, Damien?
2: No, I'm not into soccer, so definitely watching the Dolphins.
1: Okay,
0: the right answer there was my TV's so bloody big I can watch both at the same time. Damien, 10 people, food and drink for the granny, and a 98-inch LG TV. Thanks to our mates at Harvey Norman. Mate, congratulations.
2: Thank you very much.
0: No stress at all. Have a ripper day, bro.
2: Thank you very much. I will now.
0: Oh, that's an awesome phone call to make. So happy for Damien there. An awesome phone call you can make up next could give yourself $1,000, though, when we play the $1,000 Minute. We'll give you a bonus question.
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0: Madison Avenue, Don't Call Me Baby. Star 106.3, Adam and Donnie at 20 past 8 this morning. Michaela is back in the Star Car. She'll be at the Ville right now, though. It's time for you to win yourself $1,000.
1: We're seconds away from you winning $1,000 cash. Bonus question.
2: 10 questions, 60 seconds. Get them all right and you win $1,000. It's the 1K minute. We'll make things easier. If you get 9 right after this, you'll still win the 1,000. Here's a bonus for you. What time is kickoff for Australia versus Brazil? 8 p.m. is the answer. That's all you got to remember, 8 p.m. Get 9 more right, you win $1,000. Heck, if you get none more right, you still get a double pass to Reading Cinema, so you're off to the movies during school holidays. 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
2: There's been plenty of talk lately about the property market, so what's actually happening here in Townsville? 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
4: 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Very light traffic on Wilcox Street, also Darrinbull Road through Mount Louisa and Heatley. No build-up on Ross River Road and University Road looking west to Annandale around MacArthur Drive. 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I'm Brad Moore, traffic at 30 minutes on Power 100.
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5: Good morning, I'm Bethany Ross here with your local news. Well, more than 2 in 5 Aussies are expected to be diagnosed with some form of cancer by the age of 85. 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
5: Here in Townsville, almost 8,000 people were diagnosed with cancer between 2019 and 2023. In other news, Townsville local businesses have been named finalists in this year's Queensland Tourism Awards. They range from accommodation, attractions, festival tours, food and drink experiences, visitor services, major events and campaigns from almost every corner of the state. In our region, that includes Aquascene, Magnetic Island, Magnetic Glamping, Poseidon Adventure and Wild Local. The awards night is set for November 6 on the Gold Coast. Meanwhile, North Queensland's Captor Group say that koalas are being spotted more often around Townsville with breeding season increasing their movement and risk. Wildlife manager Rebecca Lynch warns that habitat fragmentation, bushfires, road strikes and disease continue to threaten the species and community action is vital.
7: Habitat destruction, developing roads, developing infrastructure, which is affecting our native wildlife and their ability to actually move around. Climate change, devastating fires, disease, vehicle strikes and domestic animal attacks, mainly dogs, is the fifth and main issue for our beautiful koalas.
5: Today does mark Save the Koala Day, encouraging locals to learn, donate, adopt and support habitat protection. And finally, it's football fever in Queensland today with the NRL finals continuing down in Brisbane and the Socceroos hitting the field here in Townsville. Australia take on Brazil in a friendly at Queensland Country Bank Stadium tonight. Fans will also be able to get up close and personal with the Socceroos tomorrow, with the Aussies hosting an open recovery session from 11 to 12 on Saturday, but you'll need to register to head along.
3: 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We'll be right back.
8: Morning, I'm Britt Aylin. The Albanese government's launched a task force to investigate the hacking of a Medicare portal by an OpenAI agent.

0: Federal Environment Minister Murray Watt telling Seven they're investigating whether or not charges can be laid.
1: If that is possible to happen, then that will happen. If it's not possible, then clearly that indicates that we need to change Australian laws, and that's what we'll be doing.
0: It comes as the Prime Minister is set to deliver a speech to the United Nations General Assembly as he wraps up a week-long visit to New York. Former teammates of 2018 Premiership-winning Eagle Mark Hutchings are rallying around the footballer following the death of his partner Hannah just 2 days after she gave birth. He says it was always her dream to be a mum. And new research out of Kenya has found that African elephants use medicinal plants to treat illnesses within both themselves and their families. The study found the animals relied on 35 different plant species, 25 of which are already known locally for their medicinal properties.
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0: To sport now, and the AFL boss says there's no need to change the tribunal process after Lachie Neale had his one-match ban for striking overturned. He's now free to play in tomorrow's grand final against the Dockers. In cricket, Australia's lost the opening one-day clash against South Africa. Chasing a victory target of 298, the tourists were all out for 230. And George Russell has led the second practice session ahead of this weekend's Azerbaijan Formula One Grand Prix. That is the latest in news and sport.
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4: Partly cloudy in Townsville for your Friday with a small chance of showers and temperatures heading for the high 20s. Saturday looks similar with a higher chance of rain through the late morning and afternoon. Sunday will ease back to a slight chance of showers and warm conditions around 28 degrees. Right now in the CBD it is 21 degrees. That's the latest news, sport and weather. 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
5: Yeehaw, it's Adam and Donnie on your Friday playing the $1,000 minute this morning with an out-of-towner, Julia, visiting Townsville to visit family and going to the Socceroos tonight. Julia, you reckon Australia can beat Brazil tonight?
6: Absolutely.
7: I love it. Julia, if you win $1,000, what are you going to spend the cash on?
6: Oh, we're self-building a house in the bush, so we kind of need every cent we can get, eh?
7: Okay, absolutely. Yeah, definitely you would. All right, well, 10 questions, 60 seconds. You get them all right, you win $1,000. Probably just go mental at Brazil versus Socceroos and spend it all tonight. But hopefully it goes towards the house. You ready to go?
6: Yeah, okay.
7: Let's do it.
2: Are you ready to go?
8: Tick-tock, tick-tock, tick-tock.
2: The cash is waiting. The $1,000 minute starts in 3, 2, 1. There we go.
7: What time is kickoff for Australia versus Brazil?
6: 8 p.m.
7: What branch of mathematics uses symbols or letters to represent numbers?
6: Algebra.
7: Which company created Super Mario?
6: Nintendo.
7: The two official languages of Canada are English and what?
6: French.
7: Who played Edward Scissorhands in the movie of the same name? What is the capital of Japan?
6: Tokyo.
7: How many years of marriage would you be celebrating if it was your diamond anniversary?
6: Pass.
7: Which iconic character was originally known as Edward Bear?
6: Paddington.
7: Faster, higher, what is the official motto of the Olympics? Pride Rock is a key location in what movie?
6: By the Lion King.
7: How many years of...
5: Oh, no, we timed out. We did time out there.
7: Two passes. Adam's got your answers, though.
6: Okay.
5: Australia versus Brazil is at 8 p.m. kickoff. Correct. Algebra uses symbols and letters to represent numbers. Super Mario was Nintendo. The two official languages of Canada are English and French.
7: Bang.
5: Johnny Depp played Edward Scissorhands. The capital of Japan, Tokyo. What a tear. All correct so far.
7: That's flying.
5: How many years of marriage would you be celebrating if it was your diamond anniversary?

0: You passed that one to be 60.
1: 60, wow.
2: Yeah.
0: The iconic character originally known as Edward Bear was not Paddington. I'm sorry, it was Winnie the Pooh.
1: Oh.
0: The official motto of the Olympics is faster, higher, stronger. And Pride Rock was a location on Lion King. It was a great effort. Double pass is yours to Reading Cinemas Townsville.
1: Oh, thank you. Thanks so much.
2: Have fun at the game tonight. I'm sure it'll be ripper.
1: Cheers. Have a great day.
0: Thank you. You too. Well, the question is, Donnie, which of us, you or I, are going to the game tonight?
2: Yes.
0: Our promo manager, Jake, only had one spare ticket.
2: Yep.
0: And he made us do a series of challenges to try and win that ticket.
2: It all came down to a penalty shootout yesterday at Wildcats Indoor Sports with hundreds of kids looking on.
0: Oh, they were loving it.
2: A bit confused, let's be honest.
0: They're like, why are you on our court?
2: We'll find out who's going to the game next.
0: This is The Weeknd, Can't Feel My Face, Star 106.3. It's Adam and Donnie.

0: Noah Kahan, The Great Divide, Star 106.3, it's Adam and Donnie, 17 minutes past 8. Our Premier Manager Jake is in the room as well because, Jake, you purchased two tickets to the soccer tonight, but there's three of us.
1: Yeah.
0: That's meaning our issue.
1: There's only one spare ticket in the whole office, and we were challenging each other all week. We could not be split, and it came down to a penalty shootout yesterday afternoon at Wildcats Indoor Sports out in Kerwin, a place I've won a championship, actually.
2: Really?
1: And Adam doesn't win many things at with his indoor cricket.
3: Wow, sometimes we win, though.
1: And so it was going to be a best of three penalty shootout for the Socceroos versus Brazil tickets. This is a monumental moment in this city. The world stage has really come to our doorstep. And I do have the results. There's a video on our socials right now.
0: Which I can't stop watching, can I just say?
1: This is how it went yesterday. So it was a best out of three kicks. I was up first. I stepped up to the plate. I was feeling pretty good. But Adam saved my first shot. It was a miss. Adam then stepped up to the plate and he got his first goal. 1-0
3: wow.
1: to Adam.
3: Wow.
2: You smashed it.
3: Wow.
1: I then let my mental really go. I knew it was a fight back from here. I stepped up to the plate. I scored an easy goal.
2: Look at you go.
1: Adam stepped up to the plate from a position of power and he scored yet another goal.
2: Man, you're good.
3: What are we on, 2-1 here?
1: Which meant that it came down to my kick to keep myself in the game. For my third kick, I stepped up to the plate and I slotted it to a goal. Which meant with the last kick of the game, it all came down to this. Unless I was able to save it and we'd go to a sudden death shootout. And Adam stepped up. He walked towards the ball. He was wearing jeans at the Wildcats Indoor Sports Arena. I can't stress it enough. A long sleeve shirt and jeans. He looked me in the eye. He took me for the man I was. And he put it straight past me, winning the soccer.
2: Man, you're good.
3: Go to the soccer room.
2: Adam, you're going to the game with me.
0: How does it feel, Donnie? You were beaten by a man in pants, a man who hasn't played soccer in 20 years. You played like...

0: 2 weeks ago.
1: I've never been more disappointed. I've done a lot of disappointing things athletically on this show. Yesterday, I struggled to get to sleep because of how embarrassed I was that I lost
2: what
1: that.
2: What you that lost against Adam?
3: I got every single goal that I tried to get. That's what that means. That's a hat trick, ladies and gentlemen.
1: And he saved one as well. He saved the only goal on the day as well. So Jake has
2: here's
1: your envelope.
2: There you go.
0: Go to the soccer room and have a look. Tonight. I don't want to rub them in Donnie's face.
1: Open it up.
0: I'm
1: going to
0: open it up and put it, just so you can have a look at the ticket.
1: Yeah, no, we can hear it, mate. Open it up. Well, I don't even know why they're in an envelope.
2: What do you mean?
1: Okay, so what are they? Is this like, is there something going on here?
0: Jake, this is for the Brazil fan section.
2: Yes. Me and you are hanging out in the Brazil fan zone tonight.
1: Wait, what?
0: Wait, so, hang on. So if we're, do we have to support Brazil?
1: Wait, no, this
0: Brazil
1: is really
0: Brazil fan zone
2: yes,
0: says on the ticket.
2: Those are the tickets. Me and you are sitting with the Brazils tonight.
1: With the... Wait, but Adam supports Australia.
2: I don't go for Australia.
0: Am I allowed to support Australia in the Brazil fan
2: zone? No. We're going to support the Brazils tonight. Me and you, one big party, let's go.
1: Okay. So the tickets all week were in the Brazilian fan
2: yes.
1: section.
2: We are not going for Australia tonight. I do not... Look, I don't support Australia. I'm from New Zealand.
1: Wow.
3: Do you want the ticket?
1: No, that's all yours, mate. I'm sure that'll be a great time.
0: Do
1: you like
0: fun.
1: A boogie,
2: we're
1: going to
2: have a party.
0: I like to boogie, but I do support Australia.
2: Yeah. No, you're not tonight.
1: Tonight, you're a big, bad Brazilian.
2: Let's go Brazil tonight.
1: You two should get Brazilians in before the game.
0: Are you serious, Jake? Or is this a prank?
2: This is not a prank. Me and you are hanging out with the Brazilians.
1: Oh, boys,
2: tonight.
1: I can't wait to see the socials. Yeah. Oh, that'll be good gear.
0: Right.
1: Adam Davison in the Brazil fan section.
0: All right.
1: You two have fun with that.
0: Michaela,
1: I'll be watching from the pub.
2: That's going to be the best night of my life.
0: Yeah, I'm sure it will, Jake. Michaela in the star car up next. She's going to be the veal. Jake, what have you done?
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0: Star 106.3, good morning, and it is Adam and Donnie. Over the weekend, that band Pearl Jam, actually, Donnie, debuting a new drummer. No one knows who their new drummer is. How'd you like that?
1: Is that because they're not very good?
0: Why?
1: Let's go to Michaela.
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3: Just if they were good, you'd think you'd promote it.
0: Why would you ever go on?
3: Keep it a secret.
0: Why would you ever go on a Friday?
1: The Mac Attack is back. Michaela, where are you at? Yeehaw.
4: Yeehaw. Good morning. I'm here in the car park just out front of the bill this morning to secretly, also not so secretly, to keep an eye on the Socceroos because I need a boyfriend.
1: Oh, who you got your eye on?
4: Oh, look, I'm not sure yet.
1: Anyone
4: couple.
1: In yellow?
4: Yeah.
0: That could be either team.
1: I think is up here. Patrick Beach, I think, is up here.
0: I mean, so Jacob Italiano's
4: up here.
1: He can't choose.
0: That's
1: can
0: your type, isn't it? As long as they play soccer.
1: I'll tell you this, though. Yep. Michaela, what I would be doing if I was you, I'd go across the road to Ardo, because that's where the Brazil team's staying, and a couple of them are playing in, like, the Premier League and, like, in La Liga, and they're on a bit more Bunsen than some of the Socceroos play. So if you're spoilt for choice, I'd go choose from the other pile, just personally.
4: Yeah, look, I was taking a walk, and I was kind of standing in between, so just like... You'll go, you know? Well,
1: if anyone's wearing yellow, if they're wearing yellow and playing soccer, Michaela's interested. Michaela, what do you got on board today out the front of the bill?

0: got my protein milks, banana milks, even chocolate milks, salted caramel lattes, and heaps and chippies and lollies.
1: I love it. How long are you going to be out there for?
0: We down here for the next 10 to 15 or until I can find a boyfriend.
1: Go see the back attack. Go help her out this morning. Maybe put in a good word with one of the Socceroos boys, all the Brazilians. Have a good one, Michaela.
0: See you later.
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6: We're very light running on Wilcox Street this morning, under speed on Bundock Street through Belgian Gardens and Sturt Street Postways through the CBD, and a little bit under speed on Stewart Drive through Adalia. There's a Queensland we love and the one we fear, and it takes an unwavering resilience to call both home. Suncorp Insurance, resilience never rests. I'm Brad, that's the latest traffic on Star 106.3.
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13: Good morning, I'm Bethany Ross here with your local news. Well, a 76-year-old man is in hospital with serious head injuries after falling from a bicycle in North Ward yesterday afternoon. Emergency crews were called to Kennedy Street just before 5:30 p.m. and the forensic crash unit's now piecing together what happened. They're urging anyone who saw the incident or has dash cam to please come forward. Meanwhile, Townsville victims impacted by years of break-ins have urged MPs to strengthen a breach of bail laws, saying the current rules aren't working. One resident told the committee this week their home has been targeted 7 times in the last decade.
14: My property has been invaded 7 times in 9 years. Every time the police come, they say, oh, we know that. That's got to be living proof bail laws. Have it work. That's over the last 10 years. I'm not wanting to put up with this for another 10 years.
13: The government says that youth detention capacity is being boosted, but the opposition wants guarantees frontline workers will not be put at risk. Meanwhile, two hyperbaric nurses from Hong Kong have wrapped up a training visit at Townsville University Hospital, gaining insight to our specialised approach to dive-related injuries and oxygen-based

0: therapies. Staff say that the exchange does help both teams learn from each other, with Townsville recognised globally for its expertise in treating divers. And finally, as Save the Koala Month does continue, North Queenslanders are being urged to slow down and stay alert on our roads, with koalas moving more during breeding season. Captor Wildlife Manager Rebecca Lynch says that habitat loss, road strikes, dog attacks and disease remain major threats. Community awareness is critical.
1: Koalas are such an icon species. When they think of Australia, they think of koalas. For quite a while, the species was listed as vulnerable, but only just a few years ago, their conservation status has now changed to endangered.
0: Locals are being encouraged to learn how to protect our koalas and their habitat. You can find out more at the Australian Koala Foundation or visit one of Captor's local wildlife attractions, which here is Billabong Sanctuary.
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3: Good morning, I'm Britt Allen. The federal government's looking at potential penalties for tech company OpenAI after one of its agents hacked into a Medicare data portal. A rogue agent accessed both public and private files in the breach back in June, but the company took 3 months to notify the government. Deputy Leader of the Opposition, Jane Hume, telling Seven, it's really concerning that the only reason we know about the hack was because OpenAI told us.
4: The government can't even say whether a breach like this has happened before. What if it was a less benign breach? Let's face it, clearly Services Australia's cybersecurity is woefully inadequate.
3: Australia's methamphetamine use is reportedly at an all-time high, with record numbers of overdoses and hospital visits. The data comes from the National Drug and Alcohol Research Centre, which says the evidence suggests our nation has one of the highest recorded rates of methamphetamine use in the world. And a judge has ordered US President Donald Trump to let journalists from CNN, Politico and MS Now back into the White House after ruling that their ban was unconstitutional.
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3: In sport, a sellout crowd's expected at Suncorp tonight for the opening NRL prelim final between the Dolphins and the Roosters. Star playmaker Sam Walker will line up for the Chooks just 4 weeks after undergoing ankle surgery. And Lachie Neale says he's now focused on tomorrow's AFL Grand Final against Freo after being cleared to play in the blockbuster. The 33-year-old had his one-match ban for striking overturned by the appeals board.
5: No, I just want to play my part and win on Saturday. Difficult challenge against Freo, but hopefully we can do it.
3: And that is the latest in news and sport.
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0: Partly cloudy in Townsville today with a small chance of a shower and temperatures in the high 20s. For our weekend, Saturday, medium chance of rain, warm conditions around 27. Sunday, partly cloudy with a slight chance of a shower and temperatures climbing up to 28 or 29 across the region. That's the latest news, sport and weather. 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
8: Yeehaw, happy Friday. It's Adam and Donnie. Newsreader Beth here as well. So which of us are going to the Socceroos game tonight at Queensland Country Bank Stadium?
9: I'm going.
8: I didn't get a ticket. Adam got a ticket though.
10: Get this, Beth. I just found out this morning because I did win the ticket in a series of challenges. Yeah. Promo manager Jake only had one spare ticket. I won the ticket.
8: Yeah.
10: But he's just shown me the ticket on air this morning and it's in the Brazil fan section.
9: Oh, no.
10: And he claims, and I don't know whether this is true or not, but he claims I will not be allowed to support Australia in there.
9: That's
10: I love
9: not
10: it.
9: True.
8: Wow. I mean,
9: you could support Australia in there, but you might be mobbed.
8: It would be rude in the Brazil fan section to support Australia.
9: I think that'll be the liveliest section in the stadium. Yeah. You're going to have so much fun.
10: It'll be fun. But
8: yeah. I want to have fan sections.
10: Yeah.
8: So
10: yeah.
8: You can support your team with other like-minded individuals.
10: Mm. They don't want some Australians sitting in the middle going, go Aussie. In the middle of these Brazilians.
8: Are you going to start an Aussie, Aussie, Aussie in there?
9: Do it.
10: I could try.
8: You could try starting Aussie, Aussie, Aussie.
10: Do my best.
9: Yeah.
10: I'll do my best.
9: Stir the pot.
8: Jeez, and to make matters worse, I've got the results of the beat off.
10: Oh, no.
2: Adam and Donnie's beat off.
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0: 8:30, and these were the three that we had to decide from today. Adam went with Cup of Life by Ricky Martin. Obviously soccer themes.
1: Singing a lot of that tonight in the Brazil section.
2: Yes.
0: I went with the classic from Matty Bowen's Yeehaw Boys performance last week, TikTok, Kesha. Now, if anyone needs help with the dance moves, just DM us. I can send you an instructional video. And Beth, you went with Tones and I Dance Monkey.
1: Yeah, we've been robbed.
0: Off the back of her pulling out of the NRL Grand Final. Yes. Shocking stuff. I can confirm. That was 48% of the vote, which is almost double the other two put together for the fourth week in a row. Oh, Donny Boy's won the damn thing. There we go. There we go. So, TikTok Kesha is what's going to play us into what, Adam?
3: The Secret Hound on the other side of that. Your chance to win yourself a family ferry pass across the island thanks to SeaLink. We'll do it after the winning beat-off song, Kesha.
0: Turn this up.

0: The winning beat-off song for this Friday's Kesha TikTok, picked by Donnie.
1: Oh, yeah.
0: Congrats, mate. Adam and Donnie for Snooze Townsville. It's amazing what a little snooze can do. Star 106.3. All right, time for you to win yourself a family ferry pass across to the island, thanks to SeaLink, by guessing the breed of dog.

0: 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Here's the hound. Okay. That should be something to work with.
1: Give us the breed.
0: 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Let's go to Maggie and Jensen first, cab off the rank. Yeehaw, Maggie.
2: Yeehaw, how are we?
0: Very good, thank you. Now, Maggie, you play every week. I don't think you've ever won the Secret Hound.
2: No, probably not.
0: But you do give us a guess most weeks. What are we thinking?
2: How about a Jack Russell?
0: Jack Russell.
1: Sorry, man. You'll get there one day, mate.
0: The streak continues for poor old Maggie and Jensen. Let's go to Yasmin. No. Yeehaw, Yasmin.
3: Hello.
0: Yasmin, what do we think that dog breed is? One more time?
3: A fox terrier.
0: Not a fox terrier this morning, Yasmin. We're afraid we've got to go to Melissa. Yeehaw, Melissa.
4: One more time.
3: Hello.
0: Melissa, what do we think that dog breed is?

0: is.
1: Is it a chihuahua?
2: Sorry, Melissa, it isn't.
0: No. Let's go to Scotty and Heatley. Yeehaw, Scotty.
3: Yeehaw, boys.
0: What are we thinking?
3: Is it a Jack Russell?
0: Oh, no, still not a Jack Russell. Was it for Maggie and it's not for you? Let's go to Dylan. Ooh. Dylan, you've got an interesting name saved in our phone. Dylan, what do you think this dog breed is?
4: It's got to be a Pomeranian, mate.
2: No, it doesn't got to be. Sorry, mate. It's not.
0: Be. We'll go back to Mel. Mel, have another guess. What do we think this dog breed is?
1: Is it a Maltese?
0: No, not a Maltese. Sorry, Mel. We'll go to this random call. Oh, no, they've hung up on us. Do we give Maggie another stab? She's still on hold. Oh, they've all dropped away. It's an easy one today.
2: Yeah, we thought this would go off pretty quick.
0: 1-300-00-1063. Let's go to Amy and Kelso. Yeehaw, Amy. Oh,
5: dropped away. Good morning.
0: Amy, what are we thinking?
5: A dash hound.
2: Dash? Why do you say that? Like a sausage dog? You come out of nowhere with that one.
0: Give it away.
5: Yeah, oh, we have a sausage dog and it sounds a bit like
2: her. Sounds like your sausage
5: dog. Sort of give it a crack.
2: Very odd.
5: Oh, my
2: guess.
5: Son.
2: You've really come out
0: What's
2: of nowhere.
0: What's your sausage dog's name?
5: Daisy.
0: Daisy. Well, I'll tell you what, Daisy. All that time listening to Daisy yip and yap has got you over the moon. Island!
2: You got the magnetic island! Well done, Amy.
0: Amy, it is all yours.
5: Thank you so much.
0: No,
5: it was
0: Amy.
5: Very good. I'm waiting and waiting to win one day.
0: Well, today is your day. Thank you, Amy. Have an awesome weekend. You're going to get a family pass to Maggie. Enjoy your school holidays. Have a good Friday.
5: Thank you, boys. You too.
0: Thanks, legend.
2: And thanks, everyone, for joining us on another installment of Secret Hand. Thanks.

0: 1063.
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0: Star 106.3. There goes Harry Styles. It's Adam and Donnie. That's our show for another day and another week. Thank you for being a part of it. Up next, you've got Danny for your workday. She's with us now. Danny, how
1: Hello,
0: are you?
1: Hello, good morning. I'm good. Donnie, I just realised that you're wearing no pants.
2: Oh, yes, I'm wearing camo shorts.
1: It's very alarming.
2: Yeah, I think I look fantastic.
1: I had to bring a dad joke in on a Friday.
0: Did you hear, Danny, that because Donnie's played a lot of soccer over the last few years. I've played soccer for 20 years. Did you hear that I'm a better soccer player than
2: no.
0: you?
2: No.
1: All I'm hearing, what?
2: No.
0: Oh. It's on the socials. Anyone can see it.
1: Oh, did it happen?
0: Yeah.
1: Oh, no way. Yeah.
2: He's not a better soccer player.
1: What happened? Just a bad day?
2: It was a bad day. I missed one shot.
1: Yeah,
2: I missed one shot.
0: You can't miss any.
2: No.
1: But sometimes that's the difference between winning and losing, isn't it?
2: Well, in this case it was, but it turns out that the tickets that we were competing for are actually in the Brazil fan zone.
1: Oh, that checks
2: so,
1: out.
2: So, I don't know if I have actually lost, actually, because Adam has...
0: Still fun, but just unexpected.
2: I just don't know if Adam's a Brazil fan zone guy. I just don't know if that's the kind of guy he is.
1: You know what? No matter where you are today, this is so huge from Townsville. Like, it's you could be anywhere, it's going to be amazing.
0: Yeah, that's right, Donnie.
2: It will be amazing. Yeah. It'll be, and I know Jake's going to have fun. He sat with the Argentinians for the Wallabies last year. Because he's from New Zealand, right? So he can't bring himself to support Australia.
0: He can't. He actually just said to me when I realised there were
1: but
0: the Brazil
1: section.
0: But he's
1: living here.
2: Yeah, I know. No, he loves Australia, but like obviously...
0: He just doesn't like the team.
2: I get
0: it.
2: Like, I would never support New South Wales in the origin.
1: You know? My mum's Kiwi, so she's from New Zealand. My sister is Kiwi, and my mum will always support Australia because she's like, I live here, this is my home.
2: So I kind of get it. I get it. Yeah. I don't mind it. I think there should be a bit of hatred in sport. Just a little bit. Just a little bit.
0: Rivalry or hatred?
2: Hatred. Hatred.
1: Oh, my God.
2: Hatred sport from rivalry. I'm sure it'll be amazing tonight. Adam, you're going to have the best time
0: Thanks,
2: ever
0: mate.
2: In the Brazil
1: really
2: fan
1: are.
2: Zone.
1: Yeah. Mm-hmm.
2: Danny, what's coming up after nine?
1: Adam, what's your favourite Brazil song?
0: Oh, so many to choose from.
2: Not Despacito. That was Spanish in the ads.
0: That's not Brazilian.
1: Speaking of which, I actually tried to find some for the midday mix today.
0: Okay.
1: I did struggle. So instead, we're just going to play all Aussie songs.
2: Oh, yeah, nice.
0: You didn't find any?
2: Good pivot.
1: No, well, look, obviously there is some and they're all great, but I don't know how well they'll fit on a Friday in the midday mix.
2: And we need to pump up the Socceroos.
0: Yeah.
1: Yeah,
2: you
0: know?
1: So the midday mix today is all Australian music. Also, I've got tickets to BCC. Cinemas, they are going off.
2: I'll tell you what, Danny. You can have ours as well. We didn't give ours away today. You can give out
1: you
2: two if you want.
1: Tickets.
2: You can give out two if you want.
1: Two
2: family passes
0: so
2: if you want. There you go.
1: Oh, that's
2: there you go.
1: Amazing.
2: No, there you go. There you
1: All
2: go.
1: I'm hearing is extra work. Thanks, guys.
2: There you
1: on
2: go.
1: Friday.
2: There you go. That's for you. A
0: couple of leftovers.
1: Anything else?
2: No, that's all we got.
1: I've got tickets to Oktoberfest at 11 o'clock too, and 20 songs in a row is going to happen as soon as Adam says have fun.
0: All right, have fun.
1: Cheers.
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8: Good morning, I'm Bethany Ross here with your local news. Well, the Forensic Crash Unit's investigating a pretty serious bicycle crash in North Ward after a 76-year-old man fell from his bike on Kennedy Street around 5:30 last night. He was taken to Townsville University Hospital with serious head injuries. Police are calling for witnesses or anyone with dash cam to contact Police Link. In other news, some of Townsville's victims of crime have told a parliamentary committee that they're living through repeat home invasions and want tougher bail laws. Residents say that they're no longer feeling safe, urging stronger breach of bail penalties and better rehab.
9: I had a break-in at my house earlier in the year, and it was quite a traumatic experience. It was something I wasn't expecting. I definitely wasn't aware that was happening in the community. I can no longer sleep there when my husband's away. I can't open my house up the way I used to live. It has changed the way I live my life forever.
8: A local victim of crime speaking there, Youth Justice Minister Laura Gerber also said that detention centres are above 90% capacity, with staffing and bed expansions underway. This week we've marked World Cancer Research Day, and every donation to the Australian Cancer Research Foundation is being matched dollar for dollar. It does come as research shows more than 2 in 5 Aussies are expected to be diagnosed with some form of cancer by the age of 85. Australian Cancer Research Foundation CEO Kerry Stratum says that every breakthrough begins with research.
10: So for more than 40 years, we've provided the nation's brightest minds with the technology, equipment and infrastructure that they need in order to make these breakthroughs possible, and hopefully bringing us close to a future where cancer is not the burden that it is today.
8: Here in Townsville, almost 8,000 people have been diagnosed with some form of cancer between 2019 and 2023. In other news, the finalists have been announced for this year's Queensland Tourism Awards. This year's fields do include the state's top accommodation, attractions, festivals, tours, food and drink experiences, visitor services, major events and campaigns. A handful of businesses from Townsville have been named as finalists, including Aquasine Magnetic Island, Magnetic Glamping, Poseidon Adventure and Wild Local. The awards night will take place on November 6 on the Gold Coast. And finally, Townsville's own Krakatoa the Crocodile will decide the winner of tonight's Australia vs Brazil clash, continuing the global tradition of animal match predictions. The 5.1-metre salty from Billabong Sanctuary will make his pick ahead of the Queensland Football Series blockbuster at Queensland's Country Bank Stadium. Fans are being urged to arrive early, pack light and download your tickets.
7: 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Now.

0: Good morning, I'm Britt Allen. Canberra is investigating whether or not charges can be laid against OpenAI after one of its agents gained unauthorised access to a Medicare portal back in June. Federal Environment Minister Murray Watt telling Seven they've launched a task force.
1: If that is possible to happen, then that will happen. If it's not possible, then clearly that indicates that we need to change Australian laws, and that's what we'll be doing.
0: It comes as Anthony Albanese is about to deliver a speech to the United Nations General Assembly at the end of his week-long visit to New York. The PM's expected to urge leaders to work together to control AI. The 11-year-old boy who was reportedly shot in the face and neck at a Sydney apartment earlier this week has died in hospital. An 18-year-old man has been charged over Monday night's alleged shooting. And the AFL is confident that tomorrow's wet weather won't impact the pre-game entertainment. Melbourne's forecast to receive up to 10 mils of rain, but league boss Andrew Dillon's told the ABC Kylie Minogue's performance will be world-class, rain, hail or shine.
2: Kylie's a Melbourne girl. She knows the vagaries of Melbourne weather.
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0: In sport, to sell out crowds expected at Suncorp tonight for the opening NRL prelim final between the Dolphins and the Roosters. Star playmaker Sam Walker will line up for the Chooks just 4 weeks after undergoing ankle surgery. And Lachie Neale says he's now focused on tomorrow's AFL Grand Final against Freo after being cleared to play in the blockbuster. The 33-year-old had his one-match ban for striking overturned by the appeals board.
4: No, I just want to play my part and win on Saturday. Difficult challenge against Freo, but hopefully we can do it.
0: And that is the latest in news and sport.
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3: Hotel, the epitome of North Queensland luxury.
6: A lot more sun around today than there was yesterday morning, but it will be partly cloudy today. Slight chance of a shower. Tops of 28, 16 overnight. A late shower tomorrow and mostly sunny on Sunday. We will have tops of 29 over the weekend. Right now in Bushy Beach, it's 27.
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6: Just a few little minutes past 9 o'clock on Star 106.3. Happy Friday. And that is the World Cup soccer song, Shakira. I'm playing that because the soccer players are in town. Saw them hanging out at Arno yesterday doing a big old signing session ahead of the big game, Australia v Brazil. That's three parties on at 3 o'clock. Get down there. It is free, which is very nice. Go the Socceroos. With that, I'm playing a whole bunch of Aussie music in the midday mix today. So 12 o'clock, I'm also giving you the chance to win tickets to BCC Cinemas as well. And at 11, it is your October Festy Questy. 1-300-00-1063 if you want to head to Oktoberfest next weekend. But

0: songs in a row. You're with Danny. And speaking of players, John Mayer on the way. Look, I'm only saying that because he had a huge reputation many years ago, especially when he was dating Taylor Swift. Apparently it's changed.
1: I would not date someone if it didn't have the upward mobility of becoming married.
0: Bless marriage. There you go. We're going to play him in two right after this one from Josh Fawaz. Fresh from opening for Jason Derulo, Like a Prayer on Star.

0: Star 106.3 in the Smallsy Show tonight, 7 p.m. hosted by Smallsy. It's a ripper show. 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But now the Kid Leroy, Jay Beebs, and this is why I think kids awesome.
1: Bringing the puppies. Hey. Hi. He just licked my
0: head. Oh my god! If you love dogs, then I love you. Stay.

0: and a new song today. Look, I will find it and I will try and play it for you, but until then, stuff it. We're playing an old one, Elizabeth Taylor, in Two After People Now, Give Me Everything on South.
1: Not working hard. Yeah, right, picture that with a Kodak. Or better yet, go to Times Square, take a picture of me with a Kodak. Took my life from negative to positive, I just want y'all to know that. And tonight, let's enjoy life.